0: Every 2 minutes, a woman in the U.S. is diagnosed with breast cancer. And in that moment in time, her life changes forever. We're fighting alongside patients because we know one moment can change a lifetime.
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5: Hello, hooray, let the show begin. Well, Alice's Attic has already begun, but whatever time you happen to tune in, I can pretty much guarantee I'll be playing you lots of classic rock that actually rocks. And some of the songs are ones I actually wrote. Me being Alice Cooper, of course. So enough about me. Oh, wait a minute. Is there ever enough about me? 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What? Oh, I'll tell you a story about her. More on that later.
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1: You know that a movie entitled Talladega Nights, The Ballad of Ricky Bobby, has got to be pretty bonkers. It stars Will Ferrell and John C. Reilly. One of the most quoted movies of all time. The prayer at the dinner table is one of the funniest prayers I've ever heard. The movie has a soundtrack as interesting as the film, with bands like Monster Magnet, Wham, and Lynyrd Skynyrd. And this favorite of ours, Little Patty Benatar, here's We Belong from Talladega Nights.

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2: Since I just played you a Movie Music Madness song, I thought I'd tell you about my first movie appearance for tonight's tale. It was in 1970, and our original band were in the film Diary of a Mad Housewife. It starred Carrie Snodgrass, Richard Benjamin, Frank Langella, who went on to play, of course, Dracula on Broadway, and shot it in New York City. And they wanted us to be the band that played at the party. And we said, okay, what song do you want us to do? They wanted us to do a Steppenwolf song. And I'm going, you don't want one of our songs? No, we want a Steppenwolf song. And I went, okay. So we did the Steppenwolf song, but we also opened up Pillows, hit the CO2 cartridge with it, got everybody covered in fat. It was a really good scene in the movie. Carrie Snodgrass got an Academy Award nomination for her role in this, and somehow we didn't.
0: Alice will be right back with more rock and roll that doesn't suck.
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1: Here's a question about your favorite band named after a city. What city was the band Chicago named after? Somebody out there's going, Boston? No. The real question is, how did Chicago guitarist singer Terry Kath die? Sadly, an accidental self-inflicted gunshot wound. Kath had a history of drug and alcohol abuse. After a party in the Los Angeles area, he was playing with his gun, which was not unusual for him. He showed his friend an empty magazine and a gun, put the gun on his temple, and pulled the trigger. Unbeknownst to Kath, the gun had a round in the chamber. He died instantly. He was 31 and one of the great guitar players. Rest in peace, Terry. Here's a legendary song from Chicago that hopefully his surviving family and friends can take to heart.

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20: 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Crank up the most talented man whose eye makeup is better than yours. 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
21: 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And when I say nightmare, you know, I mean blessing. 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Which proves you can do anything if you set your mind to it and you fake it as good as I do. 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

0: The scent of Aquanet, the silky smooth feel of spandex, and a cassette cranked up on the Alpine in your Trans Am. 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
2: There were a lot of power ballads in the 80s, and one of the sweetest ones comes from the Wilson Sisters of Heart. Great band. These girls were not just a girly band. They were a hard rock band. They kind of worshipped Led Zeppelin, and they actually did Led Zeppelin songs and did them justice. There's a bit of an interesting backstory on tonight's song, These Dreams. The tune was written by Bernie Taupin and Martin Page, and it was first offered to Stevie Nicks, who opted not to record it. That said, Heart jumped on the chance, and it came out on their 1985 album, and it was a monster hit, still getting played like crazy today. These Dreams.

0: hasn't flown the coop. Alice will be back in just a few.
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1: Hey, Coop, I play guitar in a cover band, and I've got two kids, a boy and a girl, who are about to be teenagers and are interested in playing rock and roll. I'm just worried that it's such a hard life, and it's following in their dad's footsteps is going to be difficult for them. I know you have talented offspring, so I'm wondering what your take on it is. Thanks, man. You're the best. Peter R. Philly. Here's the deal. I would say 0.01% of musicians can actually make money and support their family and do well. With all the bands that are out there, with all the solo artists that are out there, it's great to write your own songs. It's great to record your own songs. And it's great to play in a bar band on the weekends and be a cover band. I mean, all of that couldn't be more fun. To actually make it, to actually make a lot of money at it, is almost the same as being a professional golfer. Everybody in the world plays golf, but there's 0.0000

0: 0.01% that actually cashes checks at the end of it. Same with music. I mean, you can make a nice living if you're a studio musician, or if you're in a band that has a full-time job at a gig somewhere, you can make money. Or if you're, you know, in an orchestra. But if your kids just want to learn their instruments and play, that's great. Garage bands are great. Just let them be the garage band. Later on, they'll find something else that they want to do. But still, even when they're a car salesman, or even when they're a professor, they can still play guitar with a cover band on weekends. Nothing wrong with learning your instrument. 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Notice nobody's asking me how to build rockets or brain surgery. If you are talking about the music business, yeah, you want to talk to me.
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1: Who is the actual Molly Hatchet that the Southern rock band named themselves after? She wasn't a real-life person or in the band, but rather a gruesome 17th-century legendary axe murderess and prostitute who would behead and mutilate her clients. She was kind of the female Jack the Ripper. Well, if that doesn't give you a warm, fuzzy hug, this Molly Hatchet covered the Allman Brothers. Here's Dreams I'll Never See.

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14: It's your Uncle Alice checking in with you at the top of the hour. How's it going? Me, I'm okay. 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
1: I've called these guys America's House Band, and I'll stick by that. I'm talking about Cheap Trick, the finest band from Rockford, Illinois ever saw, and a lot of other places too. 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I can't think of any band that hasn't had a tour with Cheap Trick. I mean, they tour with everybody, and they work constantly, and they always, not always, but I would say 70% of the time outshine the opening act. Certainly not in my case, but even though the original drummer, Bunny Carlos, is no longer in the band, they're still sounding great, so let's take a listen to one of their classic songs live. 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
1: You weirdos like facts that might be true? Who am I to deny you? Here we go. There are more possible variations of chess games than atoms in the observable universe. Your liver can regenerate itself completely, even if 75% of it is removed by your alcohol. In medieval times, people believed sneezing expelled demons, which is why they said, bless you. Gesundheit means God bless you in German. Singer Youngblood's grandfather, Rick Harrison, performed with T-Rex. Well, how cool is that? And Youngblood, I saw his show. I met him. He came down to the Solid Rock Teen Centers and did 45 minutes just talking to the kids. And then got up and did a show that made me go, what? And I don't do that for anybody. All right. In 1898, Morgan Robertson wrote Futility, a novella about an unsinkable ship called the Titan that hit an iceberg. 14 years later, the Titanic sank in a nearly identical manner. How weird is that? And finally tonight, you're born with 270 bones, but as you grow, some fuse together, leaving adults only 206 bones. That's all the facts for now, folks. Bone up on something else.
0: Oh, Alice Cooper is coming up next.
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1: What sentimental 1978 song was Jenna's first top 10 hit in the UK? Follow You, Follow Me. 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The lyrics were written by bassist and guitarist Mike Rutherford. And would you like to hear it?

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0: Welcome to the deepest confines of the mind of Alice Cooper. It's a bit dusty up here, and oh, is it cluttered. There's a memory of hanging out with John Lennon and Anne Murray at LA's The Troubadour in 73. And over here is Alice's Cortez High School locker combination. And why is there a random recollection of pre-concert pickled herring in Oslo in 2017? But amidst the mélange, there's a wealth of rock and roll tidbits and knowledge that never fails to entertain and engage. So without further ado, here's your fastidious host. It's Alice's Attic with Alice Cooper.
12: Well, thanks for tuning into my radio show this evening. I'm Alice Cooper, and I endorse this program. I mean, you could be wasting your time watching any number of schlock cinema. Of course, my schlock cinema is much better than your schlock cinema. Monster Dog, hell yeah. But you choose to listen to Alice's Attic. It's okay to watch with the sound off as long as you have Alice in the Attic cranked up.
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1: Well, I know you guys love this one. I even love saying the title. It's Hocus Pocus by Focus. They were a Dutch band who recorded and released the song in 1971. It's been described as having a bludgeoning guitar riff, broken up or held together by whistles, yodels, flutes, and all manner of musical graffiti. One of the craziest songs ever. Here's Hocus Pocus. After that, a break.

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0: impress your friends and family by telling them you have Alice Cooper's email address. 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
1: Bonjour from a French fan, mon ami Alice. I was wondering if you speak a second or third language and if you have recorded any of your songs in any other language. I especially think that song You and Me would be Mavelo in Francais. Je t'aime. Patricia, Lyon, France. Well, I am French. You know, Fournier is my real name. And I am a seventh cousin of Lafayette. And just found out on the other side, I am a fifth cousin of John Wayne. How weird is that? The only other language I speak is Minyan. If you've ever seen the Minions, the language they speak, that's I taught them all that. Tell me if it's all Greek to you at Alice@aliceisattic.com. Cheryl speaks French, Spanish, and some Italian. She's a lot smarter than me.
0: Hey, Alice needs a little bathroom break once in a while.
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0: More of Alice's Attic with Alice Cooper coming up.
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1: What one-hit wonder band from Los Angeles had their only hit single in 1985 off a debut album, Sign In Please? 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
2: 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We are Rock 105.3 WRLO. And to go.

0: Yeah, it's all good. It's all right now. It is all righty now. Free with Mud from the classic rock station, Rock 105.3 WRLO. 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
2: Scattered showers winding down, then some clouds. We head toward daybreak on Thursday. Temperatures start in the 50s. For the day on Thursday, mix of clouds, some sun, high near 70. Partly cloudy Friday and 73. A fair amount of sunshine Saturday, a bit warmer, high of 76. And rather warm and a bit more humid on Sunday. Partly sunny, a chance of an afternoon shower, high of 84. From the WSAW News Channel 7 studio, I'm First Alert Meteorologist Jeremy Taban.
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0: Hey, look out, Joe. Jimmy is coming to get you with my journey in that set. And the wonderful Wheel in the Sky continues to turn and turn and turn. They continue to tour and tour and tour. They'll rock their final frontier tour until the end of the year, doing about 27 tunes in concert. They end each and every night with Any Way You Want It, You Got It. Probably should begin with that tune, but what do I know? I don't work for Journey, you know. GNR, they're coming up. I'll throw on Thin Lizzy and Aerosmith there.
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0: Yeah, buddy, the boys are back in town again. They're hanging down at Dino's. Dino's Bar and Grill, Thin Lizzy with Mud Aerosmith in that set. And back in the saddle again, two great back tunes. Back to back, you know, everything is good. We're back in action all the way. Great action tunes there from both those bands. GNR, they're coming up. I'll throw on Def Leppard, Heart, they're on 40.
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Antigo.

0: Yeah, the Bloody Clash and Sharif Don't Like It. Rock the Casbah, then rock the Casbah again with Mud from the classic rock station Rock 105.3 WRLO. The Scorpions in that set doing the bloody ooh for you. I can't explain. The Scorpions rocking another tour, a 60th anniversary tour, then a whole Vegas residency at the end of the year. Happy anniversary to the legendary Scorpions. You know, we have a daily haircut for you at 3:30 with Duffer. 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
2: Scattered showers winding down and some clouds. We head toward daybreak on Thursday. Temperatures start in the 50s. For the day on Thursday, mix of clouds, some sun, high near 70. Partly cloudy Friday and 73. A fair amount of sunshine Saturday, a bit warmer, high of 76. And rather warm and a bit more humid on Sunday. Partly sunny, a chance of an afternoon shower, high of 84. From the WSAW News Channel 7 studio, I'm First Alert Meteorologist Jeremy Tabin.
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0: Oh, you know it. You got to look sharp the top with mud. You got to always look sharp. You don't have to get all dressed up like we did years ago. Now you can dress down. As long as your clothing is clean, you know you're good to go, right? Hey, Steve Miller is coming up. I'll throw on the crew an autograph with Turn Up the Radio. That's next.
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0: Oh my, the crew, they're on the wild side again with Mud. The crew will be getting wild again coming up in July through the end of the year. The return of the Carnival of Sins tour will be on, and you know, they put on quite a show. That's one wild band for sure. Eddie Money is coming up, author on Nirvana. And Steve Miller is on.
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We are Rock 105.3 WRLO. And to go.

Hey, it doesn't matter what you wear, just as long as you are there. So come as you are. Nirvana with Mudd. It's Eddie Money and Ronnie Spector together, and Take Me Home Tonight.

0: Hey, let me take you home tonight, Boston, with Mud, the Rolling Stones in that set. Pleased to meet you. I hope you guessed my name. Rolling Stones with that new album out pretty soon, a few days away, July the 10th. The new album called Foreign Tongues will be out right now. There's a video you can check out online in advance called In the Stars, and that's a pretty cool video from that forthcoming LP. Hey, the Doors are coming up. Author on Tom Petty and the Cars are...
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8: Scattered showers winding down and some clouds. We head toward daybreak on Thursday. Temperatures start in the 50s. For the day on Thursday, mix of clouds, some sun, high near 70. Partly cloudy Friday and 73. A fair amount of sunshine Saturday, a bit warmer, high of 76. Then rather warm and a bit more humid on Sunday. Partly sunny, a chance of an afternoon shower, high of 84. 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

0: Well, I woke up in the morning and I got myself a beer here. Bad advice from Jim in the Doors, the Roadhouse Blues. I tell you all the time, you don't want to have the beer breath at work in the morning. You know, go for the coffee breath. That's more tolerated, right? Hey, Night Ranger, they're coming up. I'll throw on Fleetwood Mac and Billy Squire's next.
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Yow, the Burning Sky, Bad Company with Mud. Lots of cool things to check out in the nighttime skies. In fact, 4 days away, another full moon will be in the sky, June 29th. That one's called a strawberry moon. So do what you do with the full moon in the sky that night. Queen, they're coming up. Author on you too. And the Bloody Ooh, they're on deck.

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4: Scattered showers winding down and some clouds. We head toward daybreak on Thursday. Temperatures start in the 50s. For the day on Thursday, mix of clouds, some sun, high near 70. Partly cloudy Friday and 73. A fair amount of sunshine Saturday, a bit warmer, high of 76. Then rather warm and a bit more humid on Sunday. Partly sunny, a chance of an afternoon shower, high of 84. 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

0: Find me, find me, find me somebody to love, Queen with Mud, U2 for U2 in that set. Now, U2 was supposed to have a brand new album out now, but they pushed it back to the end of the year. So we have to wait for another fantastic U2 album at the end of the year. But you know, it will be worth the wait for sure. Hey, Foreigner's coming up. Author on Def Leppard and Rush, they're next.
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0: Yeah, Def Leppard, you're bringing on the heartbreak with Mud. We heard from Rush in that set. What a great one. Fly By Night. Rush, they're no Fly By Night band, rocking their 50-something tour going all over the place deep into April of 2027. What a show they put on, like 30 tunes in concert. Come on, get your money's worth if you catch Rush in concert. Foreigner, they're coming up. Author on Ozzy. And Billy Idol is on deck.
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Need a roof? They've got you covered. We are Rock 105.3 WRLO. And to go.

Whoa, ho, ho, pretty woman. Van Halen doing the Roy Orbison classic with Mud. What a fine remake. Billy Idol in that set. And the White Wedding. Congratulations to Billy Idol in the class of 2026. In the Rock and Roll Hall of Fame, 50 years of Billy Idol greatness. Way to go, Billy. Bob Seger is coming up. I'll throw on the Thunder from Down Under in Kansas there.

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3: Scattered showers winding down and some clouds. We head toward daybreak on Thursday. Temperatures start in the 50s. For the day on Thursday, mix of clouds, some sun, high near 70. Partly cloudy Friday and 73. A fair amount of sunshine Saturday, a bit warmer, high of 76. And rather warm and a bit more humid on Sunday. Partly sunny, a chance of an afternoon shower, high of 84. 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
1: Some people go to the concession stand and they say, you know, the guy in the band said, you know, have a drink on me. He was paying for my drinks. Yeah, come on now. Don't think that way. Hey, Tom Petty is coming up. I'll throw on Boston. And Alice in Chains, they're next.
0: Guts. Glory.
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0: Austin, you know what? There is something about you with Mud, Alice in Chains in that set. And look out, the rooster is coming to get you. That rock and roll evil rooster is going to get you. Come on, it's only like a chicken. Don't go crazy about the rooster, will you? Hey, the cars are coming up. I'll throw on John Mellencamp. And Tom Petty is on.
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Antigo.

0: Rat going round and round again with Mud. We heard from John Mellencamp in that set. The Tale of the Pink Houses. John getting ready for that major Dancing Words tour begins right after the 4th of July, going through the whole summer, only doing top shelf classics in concert. That's going to be quite a tour for sure. The Police are coming up. I'll throw on Collective Soul, and Eric Clapton is
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6: Scattered showers winding down and some clouds. We head toward daybreak on Thursday. Temperatures start in the 50s. For the day on Thursday, mix of clouds, some sun, high near 70. Partly cloudy Friday and 73. A fair amount of sunshine Saturday, a bit warmer, high of 76. Then rather warm and a bit more humid on Sunday. Partly sunny, a chance of an afternoon shower, high of 84. From the WSAW News Channel 7 studio, I'm First Alert Meteorologist Jeremy Tabin.
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0: 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We are Rock 105.3 WRLO. And to go.
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0: when you could play.
1: Hey!
0: You know, the old days.
1: Hello there. We're in the O'Reilly Auto Parts Studios, and it's the Bob and Tom Show. Hello, Christy.
2: Hello, Chick.
1: Hello, Pat Godwin.
3: Hey, Chick.
1: He's back in the saddle. Look at him. He's,
2: You look great, Pat.
3: Thank you. You too. You too. You look okay. Handsome.
0: I like the hairdo, Pat.
1: Josh Arnold.
3: Hi.
2: Well, it's kind of sticking up.
1: Josh.
0: You look like
1: got
0: the,
1: this one.
0: The bad guy in the black and white Superman thing from the 50s.
3: Oh, yeah. It's not a good one.
1: I've been on, in the basement all night working on a time machine. That's the
2: looks like
1: guy.
2: You're wearing a headband.
3: You're cut on Friday.
1: Okay. There's Ace Cosby.
4: Hey.
1: Yep. That's all you need is a cut. Yeah. I'm Chick, and here's Tom. Hi, Tom.
0: It's Throw Up Thursday. Everybody barf. Okay.
1: No
0: good.
1: Kidding?
2: Who's throwing up?
1: Did you vomit?
0: No, of course
1: not. Oh, okay.
2: Well, why'd you say
1: you got one? got one scheduled?
0: No. No,
3: I'm happy.
0: A little okay, well, actually.
1: All right.
0: We'll see how we do it.
1: Is that bulimia when you know when you're going to vomit?
2: When you make yourself throw up, that's bulimia.
0: You schedule it? Okay, good.
2: Yeah.
0: Well, let's just move right along.
1: Yes.
0: Oh, that was Patty G. That was the live version.
3: Yeah.
1: Is that right?
3: With Dane Clark's band.
0: It was fun.
3: Yeah.
0: Thank you very much, Pat. Pat's got a television special out there. It's available on the Dry Bar website and app. I highly recommend it. If you're looking for something to do this weekend, sit down and get your buns in the chair and enjoy a great, a clean comedy show.
3: That was hard doing that.
0: And you missed it yesterday, Pat. We had a chance to talk with one of our favorites, comedian Ryan Hamilton.
3: He's an old friend of mine. He's fantastic. One of the nicest guys in the business.
0: Yeah, and he's got a new special. It's called This Just Hit Me. And it's actually, a lot of it is about the fact that I shouldn't be laughing. He got hit by a bus, which is...
2: Well, as it's just one of those things you always say. You know, what, are you going to get hit by a bus?
0: And like, he did.
2: Yeah.
0: Yeah.
1: He explores that in the special, and then he said, I got thrown under the bus. No, you didn't. I got thrown. There's a big difference when you actually get hit by a bus.
0: Yeah, he's okay. We should point this out. Some broken ribs, et cetera, et cetera, et cetera. But that is on Netflix right now. As if you're trying to schedule your weekend of things you want to watch.
1: He said that yesterday when he left for New York City from Idaho. Getting hit by a bus was one of the things they warned him about. Went to the big city.
0: He's from a small town in Idaho, and he hopes to get home for the 4th of July parade. He said, "What, there are 500 people in the parade,
1: right?
2: Uh-huh.
0: And 500 people watch the parade.
1: That's right.
2: And there are 1,000 people in the town.
0: Right.
1: It works out perfectly.
0: Yeah. Yeah. Except exactly. If one person doesn't show up, it throws off the whole thing.
1: Yep.
0: So once again, we recommend Ryan Hamilton. This Just Hit Me on Netflix. And we're hoping to have him in the studio. He often opens the shows for Jerry Seinfeld.
1: What's the deal with Ryan Hamilton?
2: I think he sounded a little like Jerry Seinfeld.
3: He has a similar cadence,
0: And he sort of looks like a goyish Jerry Seinfeld, as I often say.
1: Well, don't say it so often.
3: More like a Mormish.
2: Mormish? That's good.
0: He is of Mormon stock.
2: That's where I learned about the Mormon underwear was from Ryan Hamilton.
0: Yeah.
2: I didn't know anything about that until he brought it up.
0: Yeah. Have you seen the play, The Book of Mormon?
2: I have, but that was after
1: I have not. I need to do that.
2: You like it. It's very good.
0: So good.
3: Yeah. Love it.
0: I remember watching the first 10 minutes thinking, okay, this can't stay this good. Nothing can be this funny and maintain, which we demonstrate, by the way, every day. That show is absolutely brilliant. And then I think Josh asked Ryan a question about Larry Miller had said something about when Seinfeld goes out, he has a regular routine of renting a movie theater, and they'll get up and they'll have breakfast, go to a movie by themselves privately, a private showing that they get set up. He's got a whole routine. They go for a walk. Jerry's got his life in perfect shape. So
1: I got to do that one time. Locally, a guy said, Mission Impossible, the movie came out. And I was a big Mission Impossible TV fan. He said, well, come by this afternoon at like 1 o'clock. You can watch it in the theater by yourself. It was wonderful. If you haven't done it, try to organize that. It really is cool.
0: I did it during COVID.
1: Yeah.
0: We rented a movie theater because remember this? No one could go anywhere.
3: Yeah.
0: We rented a movie theater and took the girls and a couple of their friends.
3: Is that pricey?
0: It was not bad.
2: It's not bad. I rented a theater once to show Henry Phillips' film. Remember his first movie? And it wasn't that bad. It's not what you would think.
0: At the time. I don't know what it is now.
1: Was that the first movie you chose? Like the third or fourth pick, Henry Phillips movie?
2: I was doing it as a favor for Henry.
1: Gone with the Wind.
2: And Henry was there, and it was like a Q&A, a director thing.
1: Oh, okay. It's a whole I missed all
2: I thought I was being nice.
1: I'm sorry.
3: You were being nice.
1: I was sticking it to Henry is what I was doing.
2: Oh, I get it.
3: Busting balls over
0: here. Yesterday, I thought of what I thought was an invention. Of course, many times you do this, and someone's already done it.
2: Now what?
0: I was thinking, we were talking about, what was the term the woman used? Bed divorce?
2: Mm-hmm.
0: There's another word for that. I forget what it is.
1: I thought it was something more flowery or something, she said. Almost sounds too simple.
0: The notion of two people not...
2: sleeping well in the same bed.
0: A married couple, for example, might have separate bedrooms.
1: Yeah, I did that for quite a while. And it turns out it wasn't, I couldn't sleep. It was a hatred, really, is what it was.
0: Yeah. It wasn't furniture related. It was it was vaginal problem.
1: It was a whole.
0: You know, and the rest of the body.
1: Whole organism.
0: And then the brain.
2: Yeah.
0: It was connected to the badge bone.
1: Hey, you guys can go testify. It'll be fine.
0: But I was thinking, what about having a king size? Because I like a nice big bed because I like to get spread out there. And there's usually a dog in there.
2: Do you sleep like a starfish? They call it starfish sleeping.
1: Didn't you say that you, Josh, is a big starfish sleeper, aren't you? Did I dream
2: arms
1: that?
2: Arms and legs spread out.
3: Not. I need some room.
2: Yeah.
1: Okay. All right.
0: Typically, if I'm by myself, if Kelly's out of town or whatever, I will wake up and it looks like the Tasmanian devil was in bed. I'm not sure what exactly happens, but there's movement.
2: Okay.
0: But in any event, I was suggesting instead of the maybe separate bedrooms, how about
2: bunk beds?
0: How about bunk beds, but gigantic king size bunk beds? And by God, I've got several letters from people that have them.
1: I have never loved you more than when you came up with that idea. That's a great idea.
0: I've seen something kind of close.
2: Yeah, my kids had full size.
0: Well, we
2: full
0: rented
2: full size on the bottom and then one on the top. That was a single.
0: The condo that we rented on our last vacation, one of the rooms essentially had 1, 2, 3. You could sleep like 6 kids in there because they had the lower one was a regular bed and then up was a single.
2: Right. Michael's had that.
0: With a fence on it and a ladder, the whole deal. Yeah. But they're out there, ladies and gentlemen. So that might be kind of handy. And I think, I believe it was Josh that said, I'd like to reserve the top bunk. As well, I would too.
2: No,
1: I think I said
2: hit
1: I
2: your
1: love
2: head.
1: It.
2: You'd sit up and hit your head.
1: Yeah. I love the top bunk. You got to be up high so you can see stuff like a cat. You don't want anything to sneak by.
0: You didn't get the top bunk at camp,
2: honey. Remember? Well, I went to camp, but we didn't have bunk beds. The one time I went in fifth or sixth grade.
1: Once again, Tom. Your life.
2: They
1: your
2: didn't have bunk beds. They were just single cots lined up.
0: Yeah, we had those metal bunk beds where they have the canvas.
2: Yeah,
0: that's held by those springs.
2: Mm-hmm.
0: You know my story about that.
2: Yeah, I know.
0: My friend who lost a testicle.
1: And your contention was the testicle,
0: yes,
1: was hanging
0: absolutely
1: on the spring.
2: And you saw it. You saw it.
1: I don't.
0: Yes,
1: that's rough. I don't doubt that it happened. But
0: okay,
1: that's hard to believe.
0: They're metal beds. It's like angle iron.
1: I get it.
0: And then there's a canvas thing in that the mattress sits on.
1: Yeah,
0: and they're held by about a 2-3 inch spring that has these, it's held by these big hooks.
1: How do you get over that when you look back and your testicle is impaled on a metal spring?
0: And he was wearing shorts, no underwear, and jumped off the top bunk and
2: ouch.
0: He ended up having, I want to say, 3 kids, so.
2: Didn't hurt him, did it?
0: One testicle's all you need. But we can certainly attest to that.
1: Isn't there a song with a one ball Johnny or something? And then off to the rodeo. Got his one ball in his hand.
3: Off the rodeo
1: and a heater in my truck, and I don't give a
3: That's a bar fail.
0: But there's just one ball in that.
1: Johnny's one ball man.
0: Okay, we'll find out there. We have a great update coming up.
1: Any hint? Just an update.
0: Caleb's kid. We had a nice letter yesterday.
1: Oh, Caleb, the emailer. Okay.
2: Oh,
0: we had a
2: okay.
0: nice email from a guy, and they have a nice young son. I said, hey, what's the kid's name? We have an update. So we'll be finding out about that.
2: I guess it's Caleb.
3: Caleb Quay, right, Chick?
0: That's a good guitar player.
1: Yes, John Band, yes.
0: Now, well, we also have interesting stuff coming up in the world of sports, I'm assuming.
1: World Cup, Detroit Lions defensive back in trouble with the law. Caitlin Clark has a boo-boo again for the fever. Sophie Cunningham being stalked by a nutball.
2: I think I sat behind him. I told you about
1: that. Crazy as a
2: crazy man that was taking those pictures of her
1: and
2: close up.
1: Sending her jerseys with his cologne on it's just not good. And other sports, including, actually, I know I always, well, boy, this world record. You know me. Nope. This one, I love large objects, and this one, overly large object, is one of my favorites.
0: Really?
2: All right.
1: I'm really, really impressed. Thank you.
0: We also have another dumb gender reveal. So it's all out there. Now, are those still a thing, by the way?
2: Yes, and you know what? I hate seeing them on my Instagram feed.
1: Those
2: when
1: parties?
2: They do the gender reveal what and the other child, like they're going to be a big brother or big sister, and they really want a boy. Well, and then the gender reveal shows it's a girl, and the little kid starts crying, and it's like the saddest thing.
1: Welcome to life, kid.
2: Yeah, don't do that.
3: I went to one of those parties. Oh, I made a social faux pas.
2: Uh-oh.
3: Walked up to a lady, and I said, I'm a boy, zip. And that's not the right kind of gender.
4: It wasn't about your gender.
1: No. Yeah. Yeah. Yeah. I could see how you would make that mistake. Yeah.
3: I got the invitation. I thought
0: everybody was supposed to, you know.
2: Yeah, reveal their gender.
0: Yeah.
1: Okay. I'm a boy, zip.
0: And these days it could be, I want to be a boy, but. You know,
1: easy, Grandpa.
0: Just saying. Times have changed.
1: How dare they try to be
3: boys
1: happy?
3: Boys are girls and girls are boys.
1: Look at that long hair.
0: Thank you very much. Also, we have a story Christy will like. It's a world record.
1: I've got a story over here, and I'm going to take a vote if you want to hear it or not.
0: Okay.
1: If you say no, I'll ignore it. The top 9 best and worst classic ice cream truck offerings.
0: Oh, I'm in.
2: I'm in.
1: In? Everybody in?
3: Yeah.
1: Sure.
3: Oh, yeah.
1: All right. Okay. There'll be some controversy, but yeah, we'll explore it. All right.
0: Okay. Okay. Okay. I'd like to vote on that. 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Also coming up, we have ice in the news, the kind that you drink. I'm a big fan of this particular type of ice. But it's got, as you would put it, chick controversy. Or controversy.
1: Controversy.
0: Controversy.
1: You know, if Vanilla Ice has a problem, he solves it. Did you know that?
2: I did not know that.
4: Just check out the hook. The DJ will revolve it.
1: That's right.
0: recording Vanilla Ice.
1: God, what a great office.
0: I can do a little T.S. Eliot for you.
1: Okay.
0: In the room, the women come and go. And, talking of Michelangelo.
1: The anchor of the fun bus has been thrown into the ditch.
0: But he ain't no Vanilla
1: Screech.
0: Ice. Okay. April is the cruelest month. These are the O'Reilly Auto Parts Studios. 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
24: Scattered showers winding down and some clouds. We head toward daybreak on Thursday. Temperatures start in the 50s. For the day on Thursday, mix of clouds, some sun, high near 70. Partly cloudy Friday and 73. A fair amount of sunshine Saturday, a bit warmer, high of 76. Then rather warm and a bit more humid on Sunday. Partly sunny, a chance of an afternoon shower, high of 84. 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
9: Hi.
3: There's Pat Godwin.
10: Hello.
3: There's Josh Arnold.
13: Hi.
3: There's Ace Cosby.
25: Hey, Chick.
3: Hey, I'm Chick. Hello, Tom.
0: Hello, Chick McGee. I just was handed an important bulletin here. Coming up next week, we're bringing back the Bob and Tom pop-up store. Is this? Have you seen this? Is this
9: no, crazy? We haven't seen it.
1: I think Sunday. Sunday it starts. Yeah. Sunday night.
0: There's the Camp Radio Wood sweatshirt, hoodie, T-shirt.
9: You got one?
10: Let's see it.
0: Whoa. That is so cool.
10: That's great.
0: Camp Radio Wood. That's
9: this
0: great.
9: The same one. I hope this was.
1: It says Camp Radio.
0: Can you show that to the camera?
10: It is tacky.
0: Thank you very much.
1: I think she already did.
0: Yeah,
1: we don't have to control everything.
10: Shaking it.
1: Go ahead.
0: Heterosexual members of our staff. I was trying to get a little. Let's see. There's a Camp Radio Wood cotton fleece.
1: Is it possible for you to speak and not offend someone? Is that possible? You are on a tear.
0: Lately.
1: At home, at work.
0: Oh, everywhere.
1: Yes.
0: I can't order lunch it's without amazing. Pissing somebody off.
10: I know you're offending because your lips are moving.
1: Yes.
3: Hey, doll, give us a turn there. Show us your boobs.
9: I would think you would be in your honeymoon phase with the kids at camp, and you just got married. And
0: oh, yeah, we're doing fine. Oh, we're great.
9: Okay.
0: Yeah, just
10: making love every night.
0: Everywhere else, things are...
9: Oh, I see.
0: I tried to compliment a waitress yesterday, and
1: see.
10: Oh, well, you don't know what you're doing.
1: But here's the thing: you're a smart.
10: This is bad.
0: It backfired.
1: You're a smart guy. You stop that.
0: Okay.
1: Stop going to movies. Stop talking to people.
0: I
1: that's where all your trouble starts.
0: This woman had a great haircut.
1: Uh huh.
9: but it was purple.
0: No. It was
1: too short.
0: No, it was perfect.
1: Okay.
0: And I just said, "Hey, I love your hair," and I don't do that. In general, I just, oh, hey, your hair looks great. And she said, well, I've listened to you for a long time. I know you hate short haircuts.
1: Yep.
0: On women.
1: And yep.
0: I said, well, but it looks great. I wasn't being sarcastic.
1: What you said was, you ever see a woman with short hair? It just yells, I don't want to have sex anymore.
9: Uh-huh. That's what he said.
0: Yeah, that's true. Okay, never mind. Where was I? Oh, the
1: see,
0: cool stuff
1: I don't listen.
0: At the pop-up store. This can't be right.
9: I don't know. What is it?
0: Jason, is this a typo? It says...
10: I've seen it. It's right.
0: A Pat Godwin black t-shirt?
10: What?
1: Oh, my God.
9: Are you serious?
1: Just what no one wanted. This is great.
10: Plain black?
0: What does it say on it?
9: I don't know.
10: It's awesome. You guys will like it.
0: I am sick. Very
1: excited. Please tell me it's his wild face from the cartoon days.
10: I'll kill somebody. I think it's reminiscent of something Johnny Cash might do.
26: I like it. I know what you're talking about. Is it a gesture?
1: Oh, my God.
10: Kinda. Yeah.
0: Well, this is exciting.
10: We're gesturing with an instrument.
9: Ah.
0: Like have it. We put these pictures up yet of this thing?
1: I think so.
0: Oh, yeah. Not up yet. Okay. So we've got, this is once again the Bob and Tom pop-up store.
9: You didn't approve this?
1: No, you'll have
10: no, but I trust Jess.
0: Baseball cap.
1: You better understand Pat didn't approve this picture.
10: There's no way you're going to be mad about the picture you.
0: Oh, it's great.
26: Love it.
9: Let me see.
0: This is a terrific shirt.
9: Oh, yeah. That is cool.
0: Although the particular photograph that I have, this is Pat in his minstrel show face.
26: Let me see that again.
1: See? Here, we're right back to that.
10: Maybe in the photo, I have seen the actual shirt. And
0: okay.
10: It's,
0: okay.
26: All proceeds go to community hospital.
0: Yeah,
1: another way to say that would have been maybe the contrast could be adjusted.
0: Yeah, I bet.
1: Instead of invoking minstrel show.
0: Have you seen this photograph?
9: Oh, my gosh.
0: This is the Ted Danson. Never mind. Also, there's
1: He did dress in blackface.
0: There's a baseball cap and a camper cap. So that's really nice. That'll be coming up next week. I'm sorry.
1: That's really nice. He said flatly.
0: Now, it's time to get to...
1: emails from our listeners brought to you by Sleep Number. 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
9: Nice. Are you going to wear that shirt, Pat?
26: Well, I can't wear it.
10: No, that'd be dorky.
26: But I will. when I'm out at night.
1: Would you like to sleep with this guy on my shirt?
26: Are you bad?
0: Yeah, that's we've talked about this before. Do you, if you're in a band, do you wear your own stuff? It kind of goes both ways.
9: I'm wearing our shirt right now. Is that okay?
0: Yeah, that's fine. Then that's because all that says is whatever camp radio would. And,
10: singer for Iron Maiden wears.
0: Does the Iron Maiden guy wear?
10: Yeah.
0: Okay, that's interesting. I don't know. I just remember seeing a guy wearing a t-shirt with his own face on it. It was just weird. I don't know. but we can move on from there. Now, it's time to get to our letters.
1: Dear Bob and Tom Show.
0: Yep.
1: I am not sorry to bother you at work. This is from Travis. You had a list of Tom hates and Josh hates. How about little Christy Lee?
0: Oh,
9: boy.
1: Several.
9: I hate feet. I hate a lot of things.
1: Thanks, Christy.
0: Mayonnaise has to be on.
9: Yep.
1: That damn horse that kicked her in the head.
9: Yeah, it moved.
1: Her daughter's OnlyFans account.
9: I don't hate that because then I don't have to ask me for money.
1: Oh. Tom in general.
9: That's kind of strong.
1: Anytime Tom brings up feces or sodomy.
9: Yeah, I hate that.
1: Anytime Tom plays Tom Jones or the wreck of the Edmonton show.
9: I hate that.
1: You also hate
0: Yesterday at this time we played the classic Sodom Ego by request from a guy at the airport.
9: But that doesn't mean I liked it.
0: Right. Yeah, right. How many
26: strengthening your point?
1: He's got you there, Butch.
0: How many tributes are there to prison love? You just don't want the incarcerated to have any fun.
1: Chrissy also hates a marriage lasting.
9: That's not true.
1: That's interesting.
9: I keep trying.
1: When Donnie would get Wolfie hopped up on Mountain Dew and Funyuns.
9: Oh, I hated that. Yeah.
1: Remember?
9: Yeah.
1: Love child there. Being interrupted mid story.
9: That's on the top of the list.
1: pronouncing municipal and or Fukutuku.
9: Yep.
1: Bobo Brazil is on your dislike.
9: I hate him because he stole my sandwich once.
1: Yes.
26: No, we should play that. Monte Cristo, right?
9: Yeah, Monte Cristo.
1: Great sandwich.
9: Ho-Ho's, Jojo's, whatever that was.
0: Did you ever see a picture of Bobo Brazil, Josh?
9: Big guy.
10: Oh, I'm familiar with him, yeah.
9: Wrestler.
0: Yeah. He was a famous wrestler when I was a kid.
1: Is he in the Hall of Fame? He should be in the Hall of Fame.
10: He better be.
1: Yeah.
0: But I remember
1: Brazil and the cocoa butt.
0: Yes, yep. I remember meeting Mr. Brazil, and it was
9: terrifying,
0: mind-blowing.
9: And I used to work at a TV station, and I had to run camera one time on one of these wrestling matches. And afterward, we all went to dinner, you know, one of these all-night places. It was late, and I had a Monte Cristo, which was one of my favorite sandwiches at this place. And by gosh, he walked by, and he goes, "You need that?" And just took it.
10: Bobo.
9: Yeah.
1: I'd Bobo being Bobo.
9: Yeah.
0: Wow. Those
1: Bobo.
9: Were the days. I'll never
1: forget
9: it.
1: Bobo likes girls.
10: Yeah, he does.
9: I'm sure he does, but he didn't.
1: Bobo, no.
9: I know he liked my sandwich.
10: I forgot that was the.
1: Yeah, yeah, we did that one. Bobo.
9: Yeah. I was like 22. I mean, I was a baby.
1: Deuces. All right.
0: And Bobo was a distinguished aging.
9: Yeah.
0: He had to be.
1: He was probably 70, 80 years old.
0: Yeah, that's got to be rough.
1: Yeah. But, Chrissy also hates keeping a car longer than a year. However,
9: this Tucson hybrid, I'm going on almost three.
1: You cannot get her out of the new Hyundai she's driving.
9: Right.
1: Hates mayonnaise and ranch dressing.
9: Yep.
1: Let's see. And that's about it.
9: Hates feet. That should be
1: hates feet. Yeah, feet is not on here, but you do hate feet. Yeah. And by the way, P.S., this is just for Tom. From Travis, beet juice tastes horrible. Stop talking about it. It makes the toilet look like a Mortal Kombat fatality.
10: Finish him.
1: Finish him.
0: True.
10: Get over here.
0: Yeah, we had a whole thing about beet juice yesterday. That they found it in 2 weeks.
9: Is that lower your blood pressure.
1: It's a superfood, right?
0: Yeah.
10: Oh, yeah.
0: But be warned, if you drink beet juice, it will cause, the aforementioned battle scene in the toilet. It does make you look like you're bleeding internally.
9: I didn't know Bobo Brazil and Andre the Giant had a match way back in 1976.
0: Wow. That would be the...
1: Look at the size
9: look
1: of
9: at
1: the
9: these
1: giant.
9: Guys. Well, no, Bobo Brazil was a big man.
0: Yeah, but Bobo was... He would have been pretty old then.
9: He was born in 24, so...
0: Whoa. Yeah.
9: So when I saw him, he was
0: old.
9: This was, 82, so...
1: Bobo doesn't like sitting still. He has to go.
10: Bobo got go-go?
9: Yeah,
10: Bobo
9: not anymore.
0: Are we doing this again?
3: Bobo dead?
9: Yeah, Bobo way dead.
3: Oh, no!
9: He died in 98.
0: Did Bobo like the ladies?
26: Bobo.
3: Was he in the room when I did that?
0: No, but you didn't set it up.
26: You didn't set it up.
10: I think he set it up when he said Bobo likes girls,
0: yeah,
10: right?
0: Yeah, but you have to
3: Bobo, not...
0: I think someone else has to say it, though. I think I have to say...
3: Well, I ain't saying it.

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1: Play private shows in people's opulent houses. Oh. And they were two white guys who in blackface, and they were the talk of the country.
2: Yeah.
1: They were crazy. I mean,
2: they were, that was a massive form of entertainment.
1: Unbelievable hits all across the country, these guys. Hmm. And they would do jokes and sing songs.
3: Is that based on a true story?
1: Yeah, it was absolutely a true story.
3: Whoa.
1: Yep, that happened.
2: Wait, didn't Roger Sterling and Mad Men come out and he just killed when he did it?
1: I think so.
2: There was some big, like, sales meeting or something. And
1: yes. Boy, can't do that anymore, Ted Danson, right?
4: Yeah. Now, where were we? Oh, we had this nice letter. I think it was it yesterday or the day before from Caleb. Mm-hmm. Who was
1: our Amish listener?
4: He was going back and forth to Rochester, Minnesota, to the Mayo Clinic, the IVF. Mm-hmm. What is it? In vitro fertilization clinic.
3: Yes.
4: And they live pretty far away, so in Charles City, Iowa, they would listen to the show on the way there repeatedly. But in any event, after many many trips, things came out. And the fertilization process worked.
3: They had a baby, Tom.
4: Thank you very much.
1: This is the conversational equivalent of being lost in the woods. I have no idea what you're talking about. This guy sent us a letter yesterday and was telling us about his newborn baby.
2: They listen to the show every morning on their way to intro.
1: In vitro.
4: Easy for you to say because you have the letter in front
3: of
4: you.
3: They ended up having a child. They had a son, but we didn't catch his name.
4: Because we didn't get it.
3: Yeah.
4: And he wrote back.
1: Well, you've totally saved it by recreating.
4: The child is, is it pronounced Jacoby?
3: Yes.
4: Jacoby Farron Banks.
3: Ooh, I like that name. Yeah,
4: that's a great name.
3: Yeah.
4: That is a Supreme Court justice, my friend.
1: And the middle.
3: Caleb, he approves.
1: The middle name is who I thought it would be. It's the famous country star Farron Young.
4: That's great.
1: Yeehaw.
4: And do we have a picture of this little guy? Look at that little guy.
3: Oh, look at that.
1: This is my bottle. There are many like it, but this one is mine.
2: Yeah, man. He's got his pops and his Gerber.
1: Wait a minute. Right there. Tom, are you aware of the bottles that have handles on them now?
3: Look at that.
1: That's badass. Look at that.
4: Yeah, that's handy.
1: It's got all the snacks.
4: It's got two handles on it.
3: Yes, it does.
4: Oh,
2: what a cute kid.
4: You can hang out of that thing.
1: And look at him. Everything's perfect in his
2: house. Dude.
5: No idea what's ahead.
4: Are those potato chips? What's he got there?
3: No, he's got little... The puffs.
2: Got those grain puffs and then the Gerbers.
1: Toddler. Yep.
4: Yeah. Yeah, someday you're going to learn
3: eating biscuits.
4: See, because those puffs look like they're in a Pringles kind of jar. And someday you'll be able to get Pringles and start getting some great food. Right now, you think those puffs taste great, but your palate will develop. And
1: life is suffering, kid. Good luck.
4: Get to eat really great stuff down the road.
5: Parents break up in 3 years.
4: Handsome kid. Thank you, Caleb. Congratulations.
1: Push and pull.
4: Did he mention?
3: Boy, the positivity in this room is just overwhelming.
4: Did Caleb mention?
1: Or are we being realist?
4: Did Caleb mention his wife's name? Because I think she did most of the pushing here.
1: Daphne.
4: Daphne. Okay. Thank you, Caleb.
6: I'm Daphne.
4: If it's Daphne, I'll give you $10.
6: Hello.
1: Okay. Dear Bob and Tom Show, you know how we all remember random things. I heard once upon a time on your show, and it's popped up in my head recently. Tom, do you still get excited about new dress socks in the morning? I do, Noah says, and it scares me because the older I get, the more I act like Tom.
2: So he's got a new pair of dress socks and he gets to put them on?
1: That's right.
2: We all get a little excited about new socks, no matter what kind, right?
1: Do you wash the socks? You just put them on right out of the packet.
3: Put them on out of the packet.
1: Damn right.
3: Hell yeah.
1: Put them on right out of the packet.
3: I bet he doesn't cut the tops off like Tom does, though.
4: Not all my socks.
3: Not all of them? You said you did.
1: You said you did.
4: On some of them.
5: Yeah. What kind of socks are spared the scissors?
4: Just depends.
1: Why don't you buy more of those socks? As Greg Warren said, as Greg Warren said, you don't have to complete the manufacturing process. You can just go ahead and put them on.
4: Don't you like a nice loose pair of socks in the summer?
2: I don't. I want some grip.
1: I do have a particular sock I like, and I tend to buy those. I don't have to cut them up.
2: I want socks that slide down on their own.
3: Oh, he loves that.
4: Like Pete Maravich. You don't like that?
2: No. I want them staying put.
1: Do you like?
2: But I'm low cut. Anyway.
1: Do you think a stirrup is in your future? For
2: I've
1: your

0: always loved those. Like, mm-hmm. I've never wanted to own them, but I've always found them fascinating and hilarious.
1: I just saw a guy around. What is the origin of that?
2: Well, it keeps your socks on.
0: Yeah, yes. It would just
3: keeps
0: keep
3: them
0: you,
3: up back
0: but you'd see them in old movies.
3: Sure, right. Yeah.
0: Like, what the hell were they wearing those for?
1: This is the thing that baseball players have?
0: Well, that's a little different.
4: I think you're talking about a garter. You're talking about a sock garter.
2: I thought they were called socks.
0: I mean, you can call them stirrups as well. Okay. Yeah. They're more a stirrup, actually, because they aren't just a garter that goes around.
2: Right.
4: Oh, they go underneath?
0: Kind of garter-like. Yeah.
4: Yeah.
2: They are garter, but garter sounds feminine, I think.
0: Right.
2: So that's why guys try to say
1: that. Coming up, more of your letters. We're happy to hear from you. We've got our new pop-up store. And, whoa, look at this. Christy, tell me about
4: your car. While the world watches the stars at the FIFA World Cup this summer, Hyundai has its eyes on the next generation of talent. The future stars are already turning heads at age 14.
2: I was in the parking lot this morning. Christy drives in. And your car sounds like a chorus of angels as it's coming into the parking lot. I'm not making that up.
4: Because of the EV part, yeah.
2: right.
4: Thank you.
2: And then she tried to run me over.
4: That is not true.
1: Ace's car sounds like...
4: Oh, poor Ace.
3: Flaps a little.
1: Like people on a lifeboat.
4: Because Next doesn't wait for an invitation, neither does Hyundai. Hyundai's always moved the future within reach. They did it when they made advanced safety standard on every vehicle and engineered EVs with ultra-fast charging capability. Because the future isn't some far-off concept, it's already here. Next starts now. Hyundai, an official partner of FIFA. They're all over New York City. My friend was just there. She took a bunch of pictures of the official Hyundai FIFA trucks.
1: Oh, cool.
4: Yeah.
1: But coming up, we have... a different kind of snack in the news for the office. We have an Aldi story for you, Christy Lee.
4: Yeah, I was there yesterday, actually.
1: We got some drag racing in the news, a gender reveal, a cool world record.
2: What was your gender reveal, Pat? You attended one of those?
3: Yeah, I went to the party. I didn't know what was going on. It's a gender reveal, and I walk up to a fine lady, and I said, I'm a boy. Zip. Got the party started, but she slapped me.
1: We even have slapping in the news coming up. These are the O'Reilly Auto Parts Studios. 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
15: Scattered showers winding down and some clouds. We head toward daybreak on Thursday. Temperatures start in the 50s. For the day on Thursday, mix of clouds, some sun, high near 70. Partly cloudy Friday and 73. A fair amount of sunshine Saturday, a bit warmer, high of 76. And rather warm and a bit more humid on Sunday. Partly sunny, a chance of an afternoon shower, high of 84. From the WSAW News Channel 7 studio, I'm First Alert Meteorologist Jeremy Tabin.
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1: Welcome back to the Bob and Tom Show. We are in the O'Reilly Auto Parts Studios. There's Josh Arnold.
16: I am sure here.
1: Oh, little curveball. There's Pat Godwin. Oh, another curveball.
16: I too here.
1: There's Ace Cosby. Oh. There's Christy Lee at the news desk.
17: Hello.
1: I am Chick. I am fine. And there's Tom. Hi, Tom.
18: Now, Christy, you were talking about the days you used to run cameras at the regional wrestling matches.
17: Mm-hmm. I only did it when somebody was sick. I didn't do it all the time.
18: But you did do it.
17: Yeah, I did.
18: And that's where you met the great Bobo Brazil.
17: Yes, sir.
18: Certainly worth worth Googling and reading about Mr. Brazil, who stole your sandwich.
17: Yep.
18: But a fine wrestler, certainly.
17: Yeah.
18: In the era of Dick the Bruiser.
17: And Dick the Bruiser was on the bill that night, too.
1: Do you remember, nice. Do you remember Pancho Villa? He was also
17: probably in that era.
18: Yeah.
17: I didn't know much about
16: wrestling. Was George the Animal Steel around back then?
1: That was more of a New York, East Coast type thing.
18: Yeah, a lot of that stuff was regional.
16: He had a green top, remember that?
18: This is a letter. I could remember watching Wild Bill Curry.
1: Oh, yeah. He had crazy thick eyebrows.
18: It was purported to be a cage match. But apparently the camera panned too far back, and it showed him holding up a 3-foot by 3-foot chunk of a cage in front of his face and upper torso. But it went too far back, and you could see he wasn't really in a cage.
17: That's
18: he was
17: funny.
18: Just holding up a chunk of fence.
1: When I watched wrestling a lot, there was Wild Bill Curry and Flying Fred Curry. And I don't think they were related.
16: Oh, wow.
1: But, Wild Bill Curry, I think the rumor was he was found in some jungle somewhere, and he looked
17: crazy,
1: different.
16: What was? Do you remember the name of the venue where in St. Louis we would watch wrestling at the Chase?
1: I was going to Veterans Memorial Auditorium in Columbus, Ohio.
16: Oh, yeah.
17: Tyndall
16: yeah.
17: Armory. I know exactly yeah. where yep. it was.
18: those were the days, and mm-hmm. then
16: they would tour, and it was awesome.
1: Yes, yeah. yes.
16: I guess they still do, mm-hmm. but. But
17: a lot different
1: it's,
17: now.
1: Yeah, it's
17: now
1: like in the stratosphere. Yeah.
17: Right.
18: Well, I mean, there's still other.
16: I also mean the regional. Yeah,
18: yeah the regional. Yeah. Those are still.
16: The lower.
18: One of our good friends, DJ Dangler.
17: Isn't he real involved in
18: yeah,
17: that?
18: Yeah, he's an announcer at one of the regional.
17: Mm-hmm.
18: That's where a lot of those guys start, and ladies.
17: Yeah.
16: Yeah, he's sort of the Gorilla Monsoon of that, isn't he?
17: Yeah. That's,
16: which is fantastic.
17: Well, we should go to one of those.
18: Those stories are so great. The background they would give these guys.
16: Yeah. Oh, the A&E biographies? Is that who does the biographies?
1: Yeah.
16: Wrestling ones are always stellar. Stellar. Because you're right, Tom. The stories are amazing.
18: And I told the story about seeing Darius Rucker on TV at an airport busking wearing a Dick the Bruiser t-shirt last Christmas.
17: And I told you the story. My girlfriend bought Dick the Bruiser's home. And when he built that house, his bed was so big.
16: How big was it?
17: They had to put the bed in, drop it through, and then put the roof on. So when she bought the house, there's this huge bed in the primary suite. They had to cut it up to get it out.
16: Oh, my gosh.
17: Yeah, it was huge.
16: There's a chance Dick had 6-7 women at the same time in that bed.
17: I don't know about that, but he liked Absolutely. His space. Mm. Maybe he was a starfish sleeper.
18: I met Dick the Bruiser. I would certainly give him his space.
17: But he wasn't a real big guy. He was a stout.
1: Yeah.
17: He was a more stout guy.
16: That's funny. Some of those old guys you look at and you're like, oh, he's just a big guy.
17: Mm-hmm. Yeah.
16: They weren't like The Rock.
17: Right.
18: but Dick looked like he could eat bolts.
17: Yeah.
16: right.
1: He was a pleasant enough fellow.
17: I love Dick the Bruiser. He was very nice to me.
18: We're still getting some letters here and there. Do you have one over there?
1: Oh, okay. Dear Bob and Tom Show. Did anyone, Tom missed Monday, he was on a quick day of vacation, did anyone pick up the gift that Oskay found at Tom's desk on Monday?
17: Oh.
1: That was totally, completely wrapped from Christmas.
16: Hey, no, we've got a plan for that.
17: What are you doing?
16: Yeah.
1: It says, well, we have to wait until Christmas to find out.
16: Yes, letter writer.
17: Thanks for...
1: This is from Corky, C-O-R-K-Y, Corky.
16: All right, well, we had a whole plan there, so...
1: Well, he won't remember it from now. I mean,
17: yeah, that's true.
1: See, he's forgotten everything we said right now. He's looking ahead to the next thing.
18: Never let anyone sit in my space again.
16: I was surprised that
1: there's
16: he...
1: There's no way we
16: Because I didn't know
1: it.
16: Why he wanted to. It must be a camera issue.
17: Yeah, I think...
1: Yeah, we have to have some...
16: We have a perfectly good chair right over
18: he
16: there.
18: He touched my stuff.
16: Yeah, but it's Jeff. He's a good man. Yeah.
18: I don't care. I don't like anyone touching my stuff.
1: Wait a minute. Just based on his beard, yes or no, you think he's dirty?
18: No, I don't want anyone touching my stuff.
1: I don't believe you.
16: I don't blame you.
18: He's very funny. He's a great guy. He's a terrific dad.
1: But he's dirty.
18: No, he's touching my stuff.
1: You think he's dirty?
18: No, he's touching. He's moving stuff. My chair was all messed up.
16: Right.
18: My microphone was in the wrong place.
16: Eric Clapton could sit there one morning when you're not here.
18: I'd be pissed.
16: Yeah, you wouldn't be happy.
1: Dear Bob and Tom Show, yesterday I had to get a bag of ice from Sam's Club.
17: Uh-oh.
1: And I remembered fondly my hero, Chick McGee.
17: Uh-huh.
1: I only had about a half hour to get to Sam's Club and get back home, so...
16: Oh, boy.
17: He stole it.
1: I zipped into Sam's Club, flasher parked in front, ran in, grabbed a bag of ice, ran back out to the car, threw it in the passenger side, and sped away.
16: Scofflaw.
1: I never felt more alive.
17: Oh.
18: Yeah, well.
1: Stealing a bag of ice.
16: I bet it was a thrill.
17: Yeah, well, guys, don't do that.
18: Yes. Yeah, well, when you get sodomized in prison, you'll be feeling alive,
1: boy,
18: too.
1: Boy, the things that you think you go to prison for.
16: Did you say Jen?
1: Jen. J-E-N-N.
16: Girl.
1: That's right.
17: Dear Bob and Tom, I had to take my mom to a doctor's appointment yesterday. The parking garage elevator was being worked on, reducing it to just one working elevator. Following that appointment, the elevator repairman rode up with us. Proudly stitched on his shirt was...
16: Otis!
17: That's right.
16: Whoa!
17: I felt more comfortable knowing if we got stuck, at least the repairman was with us.
16: What are the odds his name would be Otis?
17: I know.
18: That'd be great. I wish I'd have been in the elevator because I would have said... Otis, my man.
16: Yes.
18: And actually legitimately quoted the movie Animal House.
17: Thank you, Tim.
1: I worked at Otis for a couple months.
17: Yeah.
1: A foundry, but I don't have an Otis.
17: You don't?
1: T-button-up chambray shirt, a good-looking work shirt for a man who has a job. I'd like to get one of those. We'll see what happens.
18: You don't have this.
17: What's that?
1: I don't have lots of stuff.
18: My Otis medallion.
17: Oh, look at that.
1: Now, where did you... That is the logo. Yeah. I remember that from working there.
16: Put that anywhere, pal.
18: That's the Otis metal that was sent to me.
1: Can you imagine what would have happened had I dropped that? You've ruined everything.
18: I'm having this made into a belt buckle.
17: Oh, yes.
1: You have to.
17: You have to.
1: You know what? That looks totally...
16: With the cowboy hat?
17: So real.
1: Get your cowboy hat. You're on your way.
18: Can you imagine... I'd have to have Kelly's car warmed up so she could drive away.
17: Tell anybody what it is, and they'll look at you like, wow.
18: This would make
17: Is that like a Prada belt?
18: This thing is more or less the size of a softball.
17: Well, it's like you won something.
1: I don't know who he is. If you've seen his bell buckle, I think he owns Otis Elevator.
17: Okay.
16: Does it have that coppery smell? Like your hand smell of copper a little bit after?
1: You mean like blood?
18: Oh, yeah. okay, fellas, you want to done with your little
17: back to that.
16: I didn't say
18: your little tongue in the cave jokes. Okay, we have to hurry up. I've got a surprise for you guys of sorts.
16: Yay!
18: Coming up. Got more of your. 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Sunday, the new pop up store is happening. I'll urge you this weekend to watch Pat Godwin's special. It's the Dry Bar comedy special, and then watch Ryan Hamilton's Netflix thing called This Just Hit Me. He's one of my favorites. Now, we're coming right back
1: to
18: you.
1: Hot Girls from Norway, coming up.
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26: ABC News, I'm Sherry Preston. Two strong earthquakes hammering Venezuela within seconds of each other. That's what it sounded like when the first hit the airport. The first quake, 7.2. The second, even stronger, magnitude 7.5. Venezuela's president just announcing the death toll has leapt to at least 164 people. Nearly 1,000 are hurt, and both those numbers are expected to go up. Tensions running hot in Washington, D.C. after President Trump went into a meeting with Senate Republicans, including some who had voted in favor of a war powers resolution. One of them, Louisiana Senator Bill Cassidy. ABC's Karen Waugh in Washington.
0: Cassidy, who recently lost his reelection bid, admits losing his temper.
2: I'm not going to be bullied. I'm trying to get answers for the American people.
0: The meeting was held after Trump abruptly canceled plans to sign a bipartisan affordable housing bill.
26: Europe still slammed by deadly heat. Paris saw daytime temperatures over 100. This is ABC News.
3: Here's another Northwoods News update with Paul Hart.
4: Good morning. A number of outdoor events were canceled yesterday afternoon in a series of heavy showers and thunderstorms that moved across the state. Dozens of weather watches and warnings were posted as the system moved from west to east beginning in the mid-afternoon. Downpours, frequent lightning, hail, and high winds were reported from southern Marathon to northern Oneida counties. No report of any significant damage this morning. Summer returns in force next week with high temperatures in the 90s. Forecast beginning on Monday. Still no word from the Wisconsin Department of Justice Division of Criminal Investigation about that officer-involved shooting last week in Lake Tomahawk. Deputies with the Oneida County Sheriff's Department arrived at a home on the 5000 block of Lumen Lake Drive around 10:30 Wednesday with an arrest warrant from a felony investigation. Upon the arrival, the suspect began shooting, which drew return fire from the deputies, killing the suspect. Both deputies remain on administrative leave pending the outcome of the DCI's investigation. The Price County Sheriff's Office reported a single vehicle crash late Tuesday that killed the driver. 911 call came from Highway 13 just north of White Rock Road in the township of Fifield. 42-year-old female was pronounced dead at the scene. No other information was available. And there'll be no more little robots delivering food to students. UW-Madison, the tech company Starship, is closing down its autonomous delivery service. The little delivery bots arrived in 2019 and transported food from dining halls to students, something that was invaluable during the pandemic. There's a look at your news. I'm Paul Hart.
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3: 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There's Pat Godwin.
4: Hey, Chick.
3: Hi, Pat. Over that cold, you sound better.
4: Thanks.
3: Good. Your hair's a little wild. I don't know if you heard about it. There's Christy Lee at the news desk.
5: Hello.
3: There's Josh Arnold.
6: Hello.
3: There's Ace Cosby.
7: Howdy.
3: I'm Chick McGee. Hello, Tom.
8: Hello, Chick McGee.
3: Yes, sir.
8: Couple quick things. We have a pop-up store popping up, coming up on Sunday with a bunch of cool stuff, including the new Bob and Tom camp shirt, which is really nice. And Christy Lee actually has one on right now. Also, there's a Pat Godwin shirt.
6: I can't believe it either.
8: It's very nice. And you'll be able to see those coming up, I believe, starting this weekend. So keep your eye open for that. Also, I'd like to mention Pat Godwin's television special. It's the Dry Bar Network, if you will. You'll find it on YouTube and on the Dry Bar app. And yesterday we talked to an old friend of the show, comedian Ryan Hamilton. His new comedy special's on Netflix. It's called This Just Hit Me. And among other things, it's the story of Ryan getting hit by a bus. I shouldn't be laughing, but he's okay. And there were some light moments there.
3: That's kind of hurt, right?
8: And he's on tour right now with Jerry Seinfeld. So if someone thinks you're great and it happens to be Mr. Seinfeld, you must be pretty good.
5: Yeah.
8: I highly recommend Ryan's special. Now, we had a letter earlier today about things that Christy doesn't care for.
3: Dislikes.
5: Mm-hmm.
8: One of the things was stories about fecal material.
5: Yeah.
8: And that's that sort of thing. And
3: And boo-fooing.
7: That wasn't on the list.
8: Was that in the letter?
3: That was on the list.
5: Sodomy, yeah.
7: Sodomy. Oh, right.
5: Yeah.
3: So I guess it's not limited to sodomy.
5: Go ahead.
3: That's half the battle.
8: We had a news story yesterday.
5: About the guy in the...
8: Yeah. It was one of those hard to believe. The guy had dropped his sunglasses.
5: Yes.
8: And do you remember the story?
5: Oh, I have it right here. Okay. If you'd like me to read it for you.
7: This is awful, Pat.
5: California authorities rescued a man who got trapped in an outhouse toilet holding tank. According to the Fresno County Sheriff's Department, the man's sunglasses had fallen into the toilet.
8: Mm.
5: Yeah, this is at Shaver Lake. And he got stuck in the waterless, non-flushing holding tank while trying to retrieve them.
7: Now, Shaver Lake is close to Shower Lake and another lake.
3: I can't remember.
7: It's Deputy. Something shower shave. I don't remember.
5: Yeah, he found out it was the other.
7: Yeah.
5: Deputies and Cal Fire responded to the scene, removed the man before spraying him down to contaminate him.
8: Possibly the worst retrieval of sunglasses since Ron Goldman.
3: Man.
5: No, they never got the sunglasses back.
7: So it wasn't a retrieval.
3: Did you say the tank was waterless?
5: Waterless.
3: What the hell's that all about?
8: Well, it makes it worse.
5: Yeah.
7: So, gosh darn it.
8: I was trying to remember... Water. The first time we heard about this, and I dug up a couple of these stories. This is from 2005. A guy named, of course it's a guy, a guy named Gary Moody was found in the sewage tank beneath the women's outhouse.
3: How you doing?
8: A teenage girl saw his face when she looked down the toilet opening.
7: Oh, man.
8: He claimed he was looking for his wedding ring.
3: Well, didn't the one guy get caught though because of the red light on the camera?
8: Yeah. Another guy. That was when we got that story. The lady looked down and saw the red light in the camera. By the way, that camera, for those of you that are fans of photography, that camera wasn't, well, when he started it wasn't, but when he was done it was a brownie.
7: Hey!
6: Now, before before that break, you said you have a really good joke coming.
5: Was that the joke you were talking about?
6: Now, was that Ron Goldman joke or the brownie joke?
5: The Ron Goldman joke was
3: Ace just heckled you. You know that, right?
7: I just said, is that the joke?
5: Because he teased us that he said he had a joke.
6: He had a joke.
8: I had a joke that no one will get.
5: No one will get.
8: There's someone out there driving a truck right now going, oh, that's good.
7: No.
8: See, Brownie, Ace, the Brownie was, a famous camera.
6: A long time ago, yeah.
8: Yeah, a long time ago.
7: Gotcha.
8: Yeah.
7: A Polaroid type thing? Or?
8: No. The Brownie was a Kodak product, I believe.
5: Yes.
8: Probably the most famous camera of its era.
3: We're wasting time on Brownie.
8: But
7: sorry,
5: it was produced from 1900 to 1986.
8: There you go.
3: Wow. You know what? It was more far more prevalent than I thought.
8: Yeah,
5: very different varieties of the Brownie. Yeah. But yeah,
8: my aunt.
5: There you go.
8: There you go.
5: Oh, gosh
7: darn it! I mean, I've seen those in
5: antique malls.
6: Yeah, in The Godfather Part Two.
7: Yeah,
8: where the guy throws the camera down and stomps on it. That was Godfather One.
3: Jimmy Kahn throws him $100.
7: Part Two suggests that it's even older.
6: Back.
8: Yeah,
3: none of those cameras took pictures of anyone in clothes. Okay, that's all there is to
7: them. No, hey, you want to be a star or not?
3: Yeah,
8: those are. But yeah, that was the go-to camera, especially in the early '60s.
7: Mr. Warren is going to love.
6: Hold on, I ran out of powder.
3: Like Josh is demonstrating. Did you ever get your picture taken by someone who had to go under the hood?
8: Oh yeah.
3: No kidding.
6: Really? Good. Now look at the birdie.
3: That's right. When you were kid,
5: really.
3: Yeah.
7: That's hilarious.
3: Really?
6: Under the hood.
3: Wow. Yeah. That never happened to me.
8: Yeah, because they would be looking at the...
3: upside down, right?
8: At the glass, whatever. Yeah.
7: Sure.
8: And those cameras are still taking... I mean, there are still people that buy that huge...
3: There's like a resurgence of those online.
8: They're buying huge... Yeah. It's huge film and... But yeah, the Brownies were great cameras. They took really good.
7: They had, and by 1986, they must have been smaller than that.
5: Oh yeah,
7: yeah. They weren't always that birdhouse. No.
5: They changed varieties as years went by. Yeah,
3: I always wanted one of those spy cameras that it looked like a Pez with no head on it.
8: Minox.
3: Is that what they're called?
8: Called the Minox. Yeah.
7: Yeah, and you would kind of cock them. It was weird.
6: Does anybody still develop pictures in that fluid thing?
5: Where do you
6: dark room?
5: Where do you go to take film now?
8: There are labs.
5: Okay.
7: I had to do it once in a media class in college. It was kind of cool.
8: I used to do it. I had a dark room in my basement.
7: Oh, nice.
3: You print pictures?
8: By the way, it's a shame in the world of romance.
3: Oh, no.
5: Yeah.
8: Kids, back in my day, you joined the camera club.
3: Oh yeah.
7: The dark room. Sexy about it.
8: Yeah, there's nothing like a...
5: Like that red light glow or whatever.
8: I was going to say teenager. Let me... I gotta smoke pot or something to get my mind right. There's nothing like
3: there's nothing like
8: romance with the so-called safe light on.
5: Yeah.
8: There's some photographers that know what I'm talking about.
7: Right,
8: you know,
7: right.
8: It was a special
5: red light.
8: You'd be in the dark room and.
3: There was a guy with the camera stole my girlfriend.
7: Oh.
3: Only because he was in camera club. Well, and I'm really not sure she was my girlfriend.
8: You could get your sweetie into the dark room. Hey, you want to help me develop some pictures?
7: That's cool.
8: Speaking of developing.
6: That would work.
8: You've been developing in the...
5: Your 50th...
7: Developing.
8: I think we're back to the teenage thing.
5: Your 50th high school reunion's coming up. Could you rekindle with her?
3: No, she was... oddly enough, she's older.
5: Oh.
3: Yeah.
8: No, a very, very good friend of all of ours. Rekindled romance with his high school sweetheart at his reunion.
5: I know. Very happy for him.
8: Yeah. So it can happen out there. In any event... You're welcome You're welcome for the brownie joke. I think I should at least get points for.
7: You get brownie points.
8: I knew.
3: Oh!
8: Thank you. I knew going in no one would get it. I told you.
7: He did warn us.
8: I said off the air, I'm going to do a joke. I'm very fond of it.
3: No, I knew.
8: No one's going to get it.
6: Have you done it yet?
3: I'd heard the term and I heard of the camera, but
8: the brownie. Remember the camera, the swinger?
3: Yep. The Polaroid swinger.
8: The Polaroid swinger.
3: It had a handle on it, so it could go anywhere.
8: And you know
3: that's a big thing.
8: Boy, I bet a lot of those were used for nudie shots. Because in those days, couldn't.
3: The picture would come right out.
7: Yeah, oh yeah.
3: Do you ever print pictures on your printer at home? That's kind of fun.
5: I haven't done that in a long time.
7: No, you just buy the stock and it's great.
3: Yeah, it's great. It's amazing. It looks like pictures from the drugstore.
7: Now they have cool apps where you load all your photos in. They'll send you a book.
3: Oh, yeah.
5: Oh, nice. Yeah.
3: Book it up for you.
8: It's a different world.
7: Oh, yeah.
6: Oh.
3: Boy, oh boy.
8: Anyway.
3: The women are voting now? I can't get over it.
8: I want someone to send me a letter about how much they enjoy the brownie. The brownie hunk. No, not fair.
6: The brownie.
3: Do you like brownies as a pastry? As a dessert?
5: I have found the ultimate brownie.
8: Now you've got to give it to me. Brownie with vanilla ice cream. That's my favorite.
5: It's brownie with sea salt.
8: Oh.
5: And it's at Trader Joe's, I'm going to say it.
3: A caramel brownie?
5: No, it's just a brownie with sea salt, and it is to die for. In fact, I was checking out yesterday, and the man who was checking me out, he goes, favorite item. He just shook his head. I go, yeah, it's strong.
6: They're trained to say that, though.
5: No, he's...
8: I wonder how much judgment they do when they check people out.
7: Trader Joe's seems to be judgment-free.
5: No, they're great, and they always are real positive.
7: But yes.
8: I'm a huge Trader Joe's fan.
5: We love this guy.
8: I would like to know how they get everyone there so happy.
7: It comes from the top down. It must.
8: That's a great place.
3: Do you giggle at the nut butter station that they have at Trader Joe's?
8: Oh, you're not kidding.
3: You grind your own nut butter?
8: I always grab my crotch and look around to see if anyone else knows what I'm doing.
3: Anybody want some of this?
8: It's like when you're in a Jeep. It's like when you're in your Jeep Wrangler and you wave it. Okay. right now, we are so off topic.
3: And late.
5: And late.
8: Have we gotten anything done today?
3: Nope,
5: no.
3: Nothing.
8: That's what I call a good
5: brownie
8: show.
5: Brownie cameras. That's what we learned.
3: Taylor and Travis coming up in sports.
5: Oh.
3: How about that?
8: Yeah.
5: Are they getting married soon?
3: Today's couple, baby.
8: They're great.
3: Yeah, they're fun.
8: They're
3: fun.
8: Great.
3: And now they're quieting down. Yeah.
8: Good for them.
7: Oh, I bet they break some beds, don't they?
3: Oh, boy. Well,
8: no need to go into down vulgar lane.
3: The ugliest baby you've ever seen.
8: Right now,
3: Travis's head.
6: I can't see them getting along in the long run.
8: Okay, let's leave them alone. A couple quick things here. we have an opportunity for you to get some very fine T-shirts, hats, including the all-new Pat Godwin line coming up on our pop-up store, I believe, starting in a couple of days. Right now, I want to talk to you about your house. 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Because what's happening?
3: I hate the Johnsons.
8: Yeah. 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
20: Mainly cloudy skies to start out with some fog on the morning commute, topping out at 71 for the high this afternoon. A few showers possible here and there around midday through the early afternoon, but no severe weather expected, under a quarter of an inch of rain for all communities. Expect more blue skies on Friday and Saturday. From the WCW News Channel 7 studio, First Alert meteorologist Spence Furman.
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3: Welcome back to the Bob and Tom Show. I love it when Tom talks like a radio guy. Yeah.
5: Oh, yeah.
3: Grr, pass me the mashed potato.
8: I really can't pull it off.
3: It's kind of cute. We're in the O'Reilly Auto Parts studios, and this is music from the Bobo Lounge. I'm Bobo. Isn't that right? Bobo like Bar and Grill.
5: Yes. Yeah.
3: There's Christy Lee at the news desk.
5: Hello.
3: There's Pat Godwin.
6: Hey, Chick.
3: There's Josh Arnold.
21: Hi.
3: There's Ace Cosby.
21: Hey.
3: I'm Chick McGee, and hello, Tom. This music has got you all over it, man. I'm surprised you don't listen to this leisurely at home.
8: This always reminds reminds me of something. You know, you'd see Jack Lemmon getting back to his apartment, getting it set up for a date to come over, and he's got a cool ashtray and a. With some kind of, with its own stand.
3: You know, I can't say anything.
8: He's making martinis with ice.
3: People with cool ashtrays are very rich. You know.
8: We actually have a interesting story about ice, the kind you put in drinks, not the other kind.
3: An interesting story about ice, you say.
8: You want to do it, Christy?
3: I can't go forward
8: There's an unusual Christy Lee connection to this story.
21: I like ice because it gets your beverage colder than it would be.
5: Yeah.
21: Yeah.
5: I think that's what most people use it for, don't you think?
3: Good luck having ice in Europe.
21: I mean, at least like 20%.
5: Internet users have been debating a box of frozen ice that Aldi is selling now for $4.99.
8: Totally worth it.
5: In a post on Reddit, a user shared a photo of the crystal clear frozen ice cube sitting in the Aldi freezer section.
3: Okay.
5: Each box contains four large 1.8-inch ice cubes advertised as ultra pure and slow melting.
21: This is big.
5: Big for bourbons. Especially old fashions and bourbon drinkers.
3: Big for alcoholics.
5: Yeah. Some users initially thought it was a joke or were outraged by the concept. Others pointed out that clear cocktail ice is popular by cocktail enthusiasts, like we just
3: made. You have no idea.
5: And it's very difficult to make at home.
3: Complicated it is to make an ice cube like this.
21: I've got a machine.
8: There's the box.
3: To make those ice cubes?
21: I make the round ones.
3: Okay.
8: I love those.
21: But you guys are right. It's a complicated, you have to fill it and let it freeze and then.
5: And it's still not clear.
21: And all the air.
5: Yeah.
21: Yeah, they're close.
5: Are they close?
21: Yeah. Oh. I mean, they are pretty clear.
8: Do you remember when I wanted to get clear ice?
5: Yeah. Right.
8: And it's really hard to do it. I love it.
3: Why did you want to get clear ice. And you were obsessed
21: with you got him a really nice bottle or something,
3: that's
21: right?
3: That's right. And yeah. You wanted to give him, yeah, that's right.
21: It was a nice gesture, but.
8: I buy ice all the time, even though I have an ice machine in my house.
3: That's the kind of money you just have money?
8: No, because the ice machine in my house makes crushed ice, and I hate crushed ice.
21: It doesn't have the option to make cubed?
8: No.
3: See, once again, much like your socks.
6: It probably does.
3: Much like your socks. Don't buy the socks that you don't like. You have to cut the tops off of. Get the ice machine that makes the ice you like.
8: Kelly likes crushed ice.
21: Well, there you go. Okay.
6: That's your wife, yeah.
8: And being, a gentleman, I defer.
21: Now, would you be...
3: Cooperation.
21: Are you anti-ice tray?
8: No, but I like that clear ice.
21: Oh, you like it too? Okay.
8: So, but I just go to every gas station around here has those bags and I buy them all the time.
3: My refrigerator stopped making ice. And then it made it for a little bit, now it stopped again.
21: Oh man,
3: I'm real mad.
8: My refrigerator, the freezer makes, I don't like the ice. It's got that curve on it.
3: I like those. I know what you're talking about. I don't mind.
8: It's like a one-third of a moon.
3: Right.
21: Oh yeah.
8: No, so Chrissy, this is an important thing. I know you probably want to talk about the latest in the Straits of Hormuz. I'd rather talk about ice. If you take those ice cubes and you drink, they cling to the side, create a small dam, and then the liquid comes up and over the longer part of the arc,
21: getting cooler,
8: thus spilling all over.
21: You're about to create a large dam when we yell, "Shut your damn mouth."
8: There are people that know what I'm talking about. I hate those curved cubes.
3: So if you have a refrigerator with an ice maker that works, let me know about it.
21: I have one. In fact, I would argue I have a glut of ice. You know what
5: I don't use ice.
3: You almost have too much ice.
21: To where I don't use it in time, it all freezes together and I have to throw it in the sink and melt it.
5: Oh, yeah.
3: You know what I have to say to that? Wow. I would love to switch places with you. I have the ice trays now. It's a real process.
21: I'm wasting ice at my house, man.
3: Yeah, I need it. Have you seen the Smeg refrigerator? I love the Smeg.
8: Yeah.
3: I love
8: Remember
3: those.
8: That condo I rented had one. I sent you guys a picture because I thought it was a joke.
3: I love the Smeg.
8: Because, I love the Smeg sounds like a lesbian T-shirt.
6: That would be, I hate the Smeg.
3: No, it's I love the Smeg.
8: You're confused about your goo.
3: I love the Smeg.
21: Smeg is started because of uncircumcised men, but
3: I got to love the Smeg.
8: So I think this ice thing is kind of cool.
5: Yeah, I was at Aldi yesterday. I did not look for it, but
21: it's good.
3: I call it. They have that. I've been calling it Aldi. Is that not right?
5: That's not right.
21: And $5 is reasonable for
5: four nice cubes like that.
21: For this. Yeah.
8: It's something for a special occasion.
21: Exactly, it's a special occasion. You get
3: get a whole bag of ice for free at Costco.
21: Well, you are a ne'er do well.
8: I mean, I know you.
3: That big corporation. Ain't
21: you know when you
3: miss.
21: Do well, ne'er.
3: Ne'er.
8: So
3: almost ne'er.
8: So this says internet users are upset about this.
5: Yeah, of course.
8: You know, that's because they're down in their basement all day trying to figure out what can they be angry about. Come on. So if someone buys a $100 bottle of bourbon, they want to have a nice presentation with a nice clean glass and a big cube in it. That's okay.
5: Mm-hmm.
8: Do something special for yourself.
21: Those people just didn't know.
3: Have you seen the Asian bartender from somewhere who's like the best bartender in the world? It comes across my timeline on Instagram all the time. And he has this wand where he throws fire on the bar. And then he has a giant ice cube that he takes a knife and makes it into a perfect diamond shape and puts it and then spins the glass and the ice spins in the glass.
21: Probably making $400,000 a year.
3: Amazing.
5: That's awesome. That you've said that, it'll show up on my timeline. I can't
3: hope
5: wait.
3: So. It's amazing, Tom.
21: Seen the movie Cocktail. Should I watch it?
3: Yeah, it's fun. Just for Brian Brown. Yeah.
6: He's great.
21: I love the FX films.
3: Yeah. Oh, yeah. They're the best, right?
21: Cocktail, did you see it, Tom?
8: Oh, God, no. So stupid.
5: That was Tom Cruise, right?
21: Who's the love interest in that?
6: Oh,
3: I want to say Kelly Preston, but that's not right.
6: That's not right. It's
3: all right.
8: It's
6: the girl from Leaving Las Vegas.
21: Oh, Elizabeth Shue.
6: Yes,
8: it was a series of films where they would sort of make a movie about this career and turn it into a. It was an urban cowboy.
3: It caught everybody watching Cocktail there for a little bit.
21: And of course, Kokomo was huge. Mm-hmm.
3: The whole deal.
21: You want to come over and watch it with me?
8: No.
21: Oh, I was going to make us cocktails.
3: Can you imagine just yeah. Tom?
5: Elizabeth Shue, you're correct.
3: Yeah. Calling Lynch by one of our houses.
8: I'm currently watching, I just started watching Widow's Bay.
5: Oh, I did too. We're on, just went through episode 4 yesterday.
3: Thank God I finished it, so he can't ruin it for me.
5: Right.
8: That's great. I don't.
6: Are you at the party scene yet?
8: Cocktail can't be interesting in any way. There can't be anything about that movie that's any good.
6: Actually good.
21: I'll try to watch it and I'll let you know.
6: Fast paced.
3: That is the most amazing review for anything I've ever heard.
8: I don't have to see it to know that it stinks.
3: It can't be any good in any way.
21: I'll watch it and I'll give you an honest review.
8: What is the storyline?
21: I just think he's a bartender who's learning to be fancier via the tutelage of Brian Brown.
5: Right.
6: Yes, down his luck goes down to the Caribbean.
21: All right. Please, no more. I want to go in fresh.
8: Yeah, I want to learn
5: 1988
8: about that.
5: American romantic drama starring Tom Cruise as a talented bartender.
21: That's all I need.
3: There you go.
5: Navigating ambition and love.
8: Yeah, I really
21: navigating
8: want to see that.
21: Ambition and love.
5: The movie's widely remembered for its 80s

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2: Oh, that's fun.
3: Nice.
1: The pair also create online content for fans.
4: Got a bathroom in that place?
1: They admit the marathon schedule.
3: Of course, that's where he'd go.
4: I don't know where they're going.
1: It's a little tiring.
4: Times Square. When I lived in New York, a lot of folks just went right there in 42nd Street.
1: Okay, so but they get to head home after each day's match.
3: Oh, well, no. That's not.
2: But they do have to go back in. It's all, that's like work.
1: That's true. Yeah, there they are.
4: Yeah, they have to watch every game.
1: Look at that guy.
3: It's going to be relaxing.
4: $50,000 isn't enough to sit through all that.
1: Where are you on a beret, Tom? Yay or nay?
4: A beret? Yeah, only certain people can pull a beret off. You got to be either a badass.
1: Have you seen
4: military guy or
1: John Travolta's the beret guy now?
2: Yeah.
1: He's got like a weird, weird beard and the beret and shaved head and very hot.
3: Mm-hmm.
1: More sports
4: so
1: coming
4: these guys,
1: up.
4: Essentially, they're living in a fishbowl.
1: Yeah. Watching the World Cup.
2: Year after year.
4: Watching the World. I mean, a fish.
2: Bull!
1: What happened? You know how the announcers yell goal.
2: Oh, Brody! I did not understand.
1: I like it when he really makes himself laugh.
4: I can barely muscle through the highlights of soccer, let alone having to watch every game, for God's sake.
1: And, Josh, we're getting closer and closer to our Florida dream of Burmese python hunting.
2: Yes.
1: Oh. We've got more details. We, more or less, we're there right now, Josh.
2: Okay.
1: There's no way we're not going.
4: Is this about the one I think it's about?
1: And Taylor Swift, Travis Kelce, rumors are flying, and the Norway World Cup team and the Norway coach and his family are making big-time headlines, including his hot daughter.
4: We'll touch base with all those things.
1: Who's totally 21. Calm down.
4: When the time comes, and the time will be happening here.
1: I made it worse, didn't I?
4: With you. Thank you so much for joining us. Stick around, please. I've got some interesting things to tell you about, including our new pop-up store popping soon. These are the O'Reilly Auto Parts Studios. 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
6: The Brewers pulled out the brooms in Cincinnati, sweeping the Reds with a 6-5 win on Wednesday night. I'm Bill Scott with sports. William Contreras, Jake Bowers club back-to-back homers in the third to lead the crew to their fourth straight win. Chad Patrick earned the win in relief. Brewers reliever Abner Uribe ended his appeal and served a one-game suspension, levied against him for his triple crotch chop toward the St. Louis dugout back in May. Uribe would have been unavailable for the Brewers out of the bullpen anyway, having pitched in four of the last five games. Elsewhere in the National League Central, Cubs took two from the Mets, 10-3 and 10-5. Pirates over the Mariners, 11-1. Diamondbacks down St. Louis, 9-4. NBA draft wrapped up in Brooklyn last night. The Bucks added Spanish forward Malik Lewis in a trade after he was taken by Washington with a final pick in the draft. 6'8 Lewis appeared in 31 games last season in the Australian Basketball League. Bill Scott, Wisconsin Radio Network.
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6: Mainly cloudy skies to start out with some fog on the morning commute, topping out at 71 for the high this afternoon. A few showers possible here and there around midday through the early afternoon, but no severe weather expected, under a quarter of an inch of rain for all communities. Expect more blue skies on Friday and Saturday. From the WCW News Show 7 studio, First Alert meteorologist Beth Furman.
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8: Hey, we're back in the...
9: Did you see what I did? I got turned around.
10: You got turned around.
9: What am I doing? We're in the O'Reilly Auto Parts Studios. It's the Bob and Tom Show. There's Christy Lee at the news desk.
11: Hi.
9: There's Pat Godwin.
12: Hey, chick.
9: No, you have to do it like Christy.
12: Hi.
11: Hi.
9: There's Josh Arnold.
12: Hi.
9: There's Ace Cosby.
13: Hello.
9: I'm Chick, and hello, Tom.
14: Hello, Chick McGee.
9: Get a load of this story. You ready?
13: Yeah.
9: A Texas artisan is making bespoke cowboy hats.
13: Oh, cool.
9: For World Cup fans.
13: This is very smart.
11: Bespoke?
14: Yeah, but I have a problem with this article.
9: Go.
14: And I know that I provided it, but keep reading and then...
9: Nicholas Fields, owner of American Haberdashery in Dallas.
11: Oh.
13: Wow.
9: He's already made headwear for customers supporting co-hosts Mexico and Canada. He's received even more World Cup-themed orders from the Netherlands and Japan as the on-field action travels across Northern America. Or North America.
14: No, I've already got problems.
9: Prices for one of Fields' creations?
13: Well,
9: $700.
13: Oh, that's a fair price for a custom-made cowboy hat.
14: That's the low end.
9: The hats take 6 weeks to...
14: complete. So they're not going to have them in time for the... Action, number one.
9: Well...
14: If you keep reading, the guy...
11: What do they look like?
13: Well, they're each one is bespoke.
14: Yeah, this guy's an artist, and the cheap ones are $700, but it says here they make 100 hats a year.
13: Well, okay.
9: That is not in my story.
14: I didn't want to give you the whole thing, but what bothers me, first of all...
9: Oh, okay.
14: There's a lot of things that bother me. What's a haberdasher, chick?
11: No, it's not.
13: That's a milliner.
9: It covers a menswear.
13: Exactly.
14: Haberdasher is not a hat maker. That's right. A milliner.
13: Yeah, right. But he owns a hat. He also has other clothing there.
14: No, he just makes hats.
13: Oh, then that's incorrect. Yeah, well, wait. Does he also sell other clothing?
9: Is it okay for a hat maker to go to a haberdashery convention?
13: Yes, because it's part of menswear and clothing. And
14: okay. I just think, this is the thing about he's making World Cup hats, then later on in the article it says he makes 100 a year.
13: Now, Chick, I don't want a milliner I don't want a haberdasher at a milliner convention.
9: It cannot go the other way, can it?
13: Get that guy out of here.
11: Ah.
14: That's the problem with the world today.
9: Yeah.
14: You got poodles and Labradors creating freaks.
13: It's an affront to nature.
9: Yes. Golden doodles?
12: You can buy clothes and have them sent right to your house in like 20 minutes.
11: I know. It's great, isn't it?
12: Haberdordash.
11: Mm-hmm. Haberdordash.
13: Are you a Haberdordasher?
12: I am.
9: I can't believe I'm saying this. That's very funny. Haberdordash.
13: What about people who make nuns' clothing?
11: What about them?
9: Haberdashery?
13: Haberdashers.
9: Yeah.
13: Right?
14: No.
13: What about if you're going to make clothing for the Flintstones? You're a yabba-dasher.
14: Yabba-dasher. And I read the story and said, I'm not going to pass this to the guys. It's too stupid.
13: Now, clothing makers for stores like Lane Bryant and Casual Male,
11: right?
13: Those are flabbadashers.
14: That's right. But it's they call me bespoke. What is it? Bespoke milliner?
13: It just means custom. Bespoke.
11: I didn't know what bespoke
13: means. Tailor-made or custom.
11: Okay.
9: Yeah.
14: I think he opens for Post Malone when they go out.
13: Bespoke.
14: Bespoke milliner, Post Malone.
9: If you use bespoke, you can charge 40% more.
13: Yeah, it's one of those.
14: Artisan. No, there's a picture of this guy. I mean, he makes cool hats, but again, just make a lot of them. And the one thing I really admire about this guy, it says he creates 100 hats per year for exclusive clientele. He will not reveal who his clients are.
13: Oh, probably your country stars.
9: Well, but that's,
14: I know, I like that about
9: common
14: him.
9: Common courtesy.
14: Yeah. Yeah, he obviously makes them for, and I think that some of these hats, I think, approach 10 grand.
13: Wow.
14: So, but it just seems odd that they would have this big thing about how he's made all these World Cup hats when he's made, what, four?
13: Tom, where do you keep, you have a cowboy hat, and you'll wear it. Walking the dog?
14: Yep, all the time.
9: You keep it in a box when it's not
13: on
9: your
13: head? That's what I was going to ask.
14: Yeah. When I brought it in, didn't I bring the case?
12: You did.
13: Yeah, so is that where you keep it?
14: No, actually, we have a hat wall.
13: Okay. Does it hang on a hook or is it on a head?
14: They're pegs.
12: We need to see a picture of this hat.
11: Yeah, I got to see a hat wall.
9: He has a hat wall.
13: I love it, man. I'd love to have a hat. I kind of have a hat wall.
14: When you walk in the side of my house, there's a little room.
11: Like a mud room?
14: For your hats. Mm-hmm. And so on the one wall, we just had our friend put pegs in.
13: That's pretty cool.
14: So there are probably, I don't know, 20
9: hats. So him putting pegs on the wall, what did that, $60,000, $70,000 for installation on that?
11: Mike didn't charge that much.
14: No, it's those racks you buy.
9: You know, and what's Mike's deal? He gets me hooked on these tomatoes, and then I never see him again.
11: Oh, he'll bring the tomatoes.
9: What the hell's his problem?
11: Don't worry.
12: Those are good tomatoes.
9: Okay,
11: yeah, they're
9: all
11: coming.
9: Right.
14: They're on the way.
9: Well,
11: I wish he'd come and put my hooks up.
14: Yeah, but but you're supposed to. Did you know this with a cowboy hat? If you put it on a table, you're supposed to have them upside down.
13: Yeah.
9: So, ideally, yes.
14: Yeah.
13: That's kind of what I was wondering is how you stored it in between walks.
14: You know, but I have two of them.
9: Don't put them on a bed either.
14: Winter one and a summer one.
13: Oh, great.
14: And, yeah.
9: What is the difference?
12: White and black?
9: Heavier? Or?
14: Yeah, the winter one's a little heavier. Yeah.
13: Cool.
14: The summer one's kind of.
9: Now, do you have a raincoat, if you will, for your hat?
11: Oh, yeah, those plastic things.
9: That you put on there if it's raining?
14: I don't.
11: Oh, you need that.
12: You can't ruin a hat like that.
13: You really could get some of those.
11: Yeah. I'm surprised that's a little they didn't too, send you that. No, or didn't, sell
9: wasn't,
11: you that.
9: It, wasn't it raining a little bit at Kennedy's funeral? There was somebody wearing a cowboy hat.
13: Boy, how about that cowboy hat on one of the guys ushering
14: Oswald out?
13: Yes.
9: Yeah.
13: That's got to be a famous cowboy hat.
14: Chick and I used to remember we used to know that guy's name. The guy in the white suit.
9: Yeah, yeah. If you said it, I'd say, yep, that's
13: I wonder if
12: he's the police chief, I think, right?
13: Who do you think has that hat?
9: I don't know. But I would.
14: Every one of the.
9: Like
14: I think every one of those guys is deceased by now.
13: Yeah. Right? Twinkie the Kid had a good hat.
9: Yes, he did.
13: It was a tall cowboy hat.
11: Yeah, it was. Like a stovepipe.
9: Get mentioned enough. Right. It's almost as if the Twinkie continues.
13: The Arby's Arby's logo is a good cowboy hat.
14: Yeah. We could
11: the
14: do
11: original.
14: A...
11: Remember, they used to have the sign? Right. Yes.
9: As a cowboy hat, yeah.
13: Remember I was wrong about Arby's? One day I had what I thought was a brilliant epiphany, where I went, oh my gosh, Arby's... RB,
9: mm-hmm.
13: roast beef.
9: Right.
13: And I lived that way for years. And we found out, not at all.
9: It's the name of the guys who... I always thought it was America's
14: roast... It's not roast beef?
13: No, it's some guy's name.
9: Yeah, R and B or something.
13: Talk about...
9: Like Roger Brown.
13: Your name is your destiny.
14: Wow.
9: But,
14: how about BJ?
12: Wholesale.
14: Turns out it's Bob and John. It's a gay thing.
9: No, if you go to BJ's, you need reservations.
14: To be honest, I need to be honest with you guys.
13: Please.
14: Well, my
9: about time.
14: The reason that my one, I don't have the douchey raincoat thing on.
11: Right.
14: I'm not making this up, Pat. I wish you could play, but that hat is made of beaver.
13: Oh, so it wouldn't affect it.
14: Yeah.
11: So it, really, it can I'm, get
9: no
11: wet.
9: Kidding.
14: Yeah,
9: it
14: can,
9: right.
14: it can get
9: gotcha.
14: Wet. The, not
9: okay.
14: the straw-like one, the winter one. It's made of beaver.
13: Plus, you wear it.
11: Wait a minute.
13: You wear it to keep the sun from affecting you. If it's raining out, you might not. You could wear a regular hat.
14: Yeah.
11: So wait a minute. The straw hat is your winter hat?
14: No, summer. Sorry, did
11: okay,
14: I misspeak?
11: Okay, yeah. All right, because I was confused. So the beaver one is winter. Yeah.
9: Beaver will keep your head warm.
14: And again,
9: you put your head in a beaver, it'll keep you warm.
14: Didn't Elvis say that in one of the documentaries?
9: I think he did, yeah.
14: His face buried in Bieber.
13: that reminds me.
14: But yeah, I'm supposed to, my dermatologist, she said to me, I need to cover the tops of my ears because I've already had to have that surgery.
13: Yeah.
14: Well, no, it's important.
13: Right,
14: I mean, it's
13: the right thing.
14: If you're sun sensitive.
13: It was either that or wear fake Spock ears. And the cowboy hat's cooler.
11: Oh, there's a girl in my grocery store that wears those. She works there.
14: She wears fake Spock ears all the time.
13: And they are the fake ones?
11: Yeah.
13: Or they,
9: wait a minute.
13: Did she get them surgically?
11: No, she's...
9: Like all the time?
11: Yeah, she wears them all
9: there,
11: the time.
9: I go there today, she'll have them on.
11: If she's working, she'll have them
14: what
11: on.
14: What is that message? What is that sending?
13: Live long and prosper, I think is the message.
14: No, but there's obviously some sexual component.
12: No, she's
11: sexual?
12: Just
11: she's just a big Star Trek.
14: Does that mean... You know, can you beam me into your hot...
13: Dude, I bet if you went in... You know what you should do, Chris? Well, if a guy were interested in her, he could learn, like, you look pretty today in Klingon and just melt her.
9: Yeah. But Spock's a Vulcan. Do they have their language as well, or we're just not aware of it?
13: Oh, I don't know if there's a Vulcan language that's not English as well, but...
14: I think Josh has nailed it.
13: But that would any be, Star Trek.
14: Yeah, you would be. Right. That is so advanced.
13: Yeah.
14: In nerddom, that would be... Because, I mean, you know, there's as they say, there's someone for everyone.
11: Sure.
14: So, in nerd love.
11: Mm-hmm.
14: Has there been a nerd version of a Hallmark movie?
13: Oh, like a convention type? Sure. People meet
14: at a
13: convention.
14: Have they done an ultra-nerdy Hallmark?
13: Not that I... know of, but
14: that might be a challenge. We've been talking about writing a Hallmark movie.
13: I don't know about a convention one.
14: That'd be fun.
13: Now, would you
14: think of the I guess it would probably be hard to do because of the copyright stuff.
13: You know what they could do though? This would help. This would have no copyright issue. There's a giant Hallmark movie convention, and two people could meet at that. And then you have cameos from all the Hallmark stars.
9: There you go.
14: This is $1 million idea.
13: Wow. I promise you it'll be done in the next couple of years.
14: Because they just heard it.
13: Yeah.
11: Yeah.
14: Coming up. Wow. Have we gotten to sports yet? I forget.
9: 4 tons of pythons.
13: Okay. That might be too many.
14: I saw that article and chose not to. It creeped me out so much. I don't want to hear about
9: this. It's mine and Josh's dream to go down and kill pythons.
14: No, thank you.
13: I'm going to wear jeans. I'm not wearing shorts.
11: How do you kill them?
9: Whatever it takes. I'm going to wear sandals.
11: Ooh.
9: What do you think of that?
11: That's ballsy.
14: You're a bad man.
11: Yeah.
9: I'm
14: going to wear headphones and do something else. These are the O'Reilly Auto Parts Studios. 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
17: 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Yeah, it's bad. Most often they'd be on their phones or they're just not paying attention. They can cause a crash.
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27: ABC News, I'm Sherry Preston. The death toll jumping to at least 164 people after twin earthquakes slam Venezuela. Nearly 1,000 people are hurt, and those numbers could go even higher, says ABC's Stephanie Ramos.
28: Travelers scrambling to escape. Parts of the terminal left looking like a war zone. The airport now closed. Emergency crews digging through the rubble, helping residents to safety.
27: The quakes hitting magnitude 7.2 and 7.5, followed by strong aftershocks. The Senate votes down another war powers resolution after a tense meeting between Senate Republicans and President Trump on Capitol Hill. A Liberian oil tanker has made it safely through the Strait of Hormuz despite threats from Iran. Scary moments in Air Canada flight out of New Jersey. A pilot suffering an apparent seizure and sending the plane jerking violently through the air. several passengers had to help restrain him. This is ABC News.
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1: Good morning. A number of outdoor events were canceled yesterday afternoon in a series of heavy showers and thunderstorms that moved across the state. Dozens of weather watches and warnings were posted as the system moved from west to east beginning in the mid-afternoon. Downpours, frequent lightning, hail, and high winds were reported from southern Marathon to northern Oneida counties. There's no report of any significant damage this morning. Summer returns in force next week with high temperatures in the 90s. Forecast beginning on Monday. Still no word from the Wisconsin Department of Justice Division of Criminal Investigation about that officer-involved shooting last week in Lake Tomahawk. Deputies with the United County Sheriff's Department arrived at a home on the 5000 block of Lumen Lake Drive around 10:30 Wednesday with an arrest warrant from a felony investigation. Upon the arrival, the suspect began shooting, which drew return fire from the deputies, killing the suspect. Both deputies remain on administrative leave pending the outcome of the DCI's investigation. The Price County Sheriff's Office reported a single vehicle crash late Tuesday that killed the driver. 911 call came from Highway 13 just north of White Rock Road in the township of Fifield. 42-year-old female was pronounced dead at the scene. No other information was available. And there'll be no more little robots delivering food to students. UW-Madison, the tech company Starship, is closing down its autonomous delivery service. The little delivery bots arrived in 2019 and transported food from dining halls to students, something that was invaluable during the pandemic. There's a look at your news. I'm Paul Hart.
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9: Dear Bob and Tom Show, hello. Sorry. I'm Chick McGee. How are you? Object Matrimony. Oh, no, that's not right. Hi, we're in the O'Reilly Auto Parts Studios. It's the Bob and Tom Show. There's Christy Lee.
11: Oh, hello.
9: There's Pat Godwin.
12: Hey, Chick.
9: There's Josh Arnold.
13: Never forget, Christy Lee's the hallway bully.
11: That's yep. right.
13: Every time you walk past her, hey, yeah. dingus.
11: Yeah, push you down.
13: Yeah.
9: She right. takes her fingers and flips the back of your ears. You walk.
11: I like to do that thing where I buckle your knees, you know, yes. my knees. Yeah.
13: You know what you would do? I bet you're at a grocery store. You're a... an ankle shopping cart hitter.
11: Yeah. I'm also, I'm a climber. I can climb a shelf better than anybody.
13: Oh, I'd love to see it.
11: Yeah.
9: Thursday's Cosby. Spider Monkey. I'm Chick. Hello, Tom, and I have some advice for you.
14: What's that?
9: If maybe you're feeling down and you need a good laugh.
14: Yes.
9: I found that this is a brand new discovery for me. It's called Next Door.
11: Oh, yeah.
14: Next
9: it's just, Door. It's people and... in neighborhoods, sharing their thoughts and feelings, and going through the everyday of what we call life.
13: Isn't it like the third most popular app or something?
9: It's unbelievable, yeah. The stuff on here. And I just opened it up just for the heck of it and took a look and see if there's anything. And
11: is it your neighborhood or is it just any neighborhood?
9: In my case, I am signed in. This is my neighborhood.
11: Okay.
13: Oh, no.
14: Are these legitimate complaints?
9: This is from, I can't say who this is from. It's really specific, but I'm just going to read her post to you. And I'm not making any of this up.
13: Okay.
9: I was just seen at a hospital by a neurologist. I told him I was hard of hearing, but did not have my hearing aids in, and I needed him to speak a little louder. He refused. Your hearing is fine. I will not speak up, he said. I pushed back and told him I was diagnosed by an audiologist and had multiple audiograms done, and I needed him to speak up. No! I will not speak up. You can hear me just fine.
14: What the hell? what is happening here?
9: I told him this was a violation of ADA rights, and legally he had to speak up. He laughed and said, no, that's not right. I was in tears at this point. I was so angry. I just needed him to speak a little louder. I did not feel comfortable discussing my medical needs when I was missing about every other word. Well, I ended the appointment before he'd done any kind of exam. I could not for the life of me figure out what his name was. I never understood it. He talked so fast, I quietly missed it. Please be aware, her point of the post.
11: I was going to say.
9: Your accessibility needs may be ignored by one of your providers.
14: There's something wrong with that story.
13: This what do you is, mean? This,
12: that's a neighborhood?
13: This, you know, this is exactly happened. What I thought next door would be.
11: Yeah, yes, I always thought, yes. You know, Steve down the street's not taking his garbage cans. Well, and we need to do something
13: about
11: that.
13: That's kind of
11: that.
13: What it's meant
9: to be. Yeah. No, that it's on there, too.
13: Of course, turned into.
11: Yeah, I was on it for a short time, and I had to get off.
9: You would love it because a lot of the posts are, does anyone know what's going on at 3rd and 5th Streets?
11: Oh, yeah.
9: What's going to go in there?
11: I saw a cop the other day. Why was he parked in front of da-da-da-da-da's house?
9: Yep.
11: Yeah. Oh, yeah.
9: What's going on there?
12: There's this guy in a cowboy hat and lights all over his body.
9: Yeah, walking his dogs at 3 in the morning. What's
14: I don't
9: his
14: wear
9: problem?
14: The cowboy hat at night. I wear my Then Came Bronson hat with the clip-on light.
11: Ah, yeah.
13: Dressed like he's in Starlight Express.
9: Oh, and here's a post. These are one of my favorites. Anyone know? There's a picture with it. Anyone know what kind of bird this is? I love its chirp.
14: Oh, that's sweet.
11: Is there a picture of it?
14: I'll do one in my neighborhood. Can we find out who smokes the cigarettes with the white filters that keeps leaving them all over the street?
13: That's exactly what it's made for.
9: You would be right at home on that.
14: And can we pelt him with paintball bullets before we hit him with the real thing? I'm sick of picking them up. My dogs eat them. My dog's getting poisoned by your cigarette butt, you a-hole. Can I put that in there?
9: Is that happening?
14: Yeah.
9: Well, I think you should make it known that that's a problem. So, and the next door is the...
14: and they're whatever brand they are, they're white filters.
13: What dog eats cigarette butts?
14: Hey, look, my dogs are idiots, okay? They're dogs. They're living with me. Maybe I made them crazy.
13: I don't know about that.
9: You might have made them crazy.
14: No, my street is not your ashtray, okay?
9: Hey, and don't put your butt in my pool. No, that's not right. Wait a minute.
11: Is it workers? Is there somebody building a house near you?
14: No, because they're strewn up and down. Somebody's hiding their cigarettes.
11: They're
14: not going to be walking for long. Their lungs are going to fail.
11: Somebody's hiding their smoking from somebody else.
12: That's exactly what's going on.
14: Yeah, all the more reason to expose them.
9: Is that right?
14: If they end up in prison smoking their roommate.
9: You know, and by the way, people who don't smoke, and if you sneak a cigarette and come back in the house, we always smell
11: it. Of course you know.
9: Absolutely. Yeah.
13: And they're constantly surprised. Oh, you can smell that?
11: Yeah.
9: Yeah. Oh, yeah.
13: Yes.
14: Now, have we finished our sports broadcast?
9: No, we haven't even started. Oh yes, we did. I'm sorry. We've got, that's right.
7: Stupid world record.
14: More volume on that thing.
9: Hang on a second.
14: Hit it.
9: Okay.
14: There we go.
9: There it is.
13: A little better.
9: Tell me I ain't a professional. A school teacher from Iraq has created the world's largest ballpoint pen.
11: Ah.
13: All right. I'd like to take a look at this.
9: Mr. Yahya.
13: I don't.
9: Hamdan.
14: How does he spell his first name?
9: Yahya. Y-A-H.
11: Yeah.
13: Sitting on my ya-ya, waiting for my
9: Y-A-H-Y-A.
14: That's your ya-ya.
11: Ya-ya.
9: Hamdan, last name, earned the Guinness World Record. He unveiled a functional ballpoint pen.
13: Christine, did you ever read Divine Sisters of the
11: Traveling Pants?
13: Yeah, the Yah-Yah Sisterhood.
11: Yeah, that's it. Yeah, I have
13: not a bad
11: read that.
9: Mm-hmm. Hamdan unveiled a functional pen, a ballpoint pen measuring 21 feet, 7 inches.
13: Yeah.
9: Roughly the size of a London bus.
13: Wow.
11: 21 feet?
9: It weighs 207.
11: Where do you find notebook paper to write on?
9: 207 pounds, 3.75 ounces. It's heavier. I love the similes that this that the author draws in these stories. The 207-pound, 3.75-ounce largest ballpoint pen is heavier than an average male kangaroo.
14: Oh, see, that's something that's relatable. We all know it.
13: But that's not a simile. It didn't use like or as.
9: Oh,
14: it's a metaphor.
9: Leica. The record-breaking pen is fully functional using a special oil-based ink.
14: How do you lift it up?
9: That Mr. Hamdan made himself.
14: We have a picture of this thing?
13: He made the ink, too.
11: Oh, there you go.
13: He's a sharp-looking guy.
11: It's a nice-looking pen.
9: That's not as big as I thought it was.
13: But it's like, it is pretty.
11: It's huge. Yeah, it's a beautiful pen.
9: No, it's not 21 feet.
14: Yes, it is.
9: No, it's like 10 feet.
14: No.
9: Yes.
14: That guy's 6 feet tall. Remember, with perspective, it's...
9: Yeah, maybe 12 feet.
14: No.
13: Chick, what are we working with here? Is it a snap or a twist?
11: It looks like a twist.
9: It looks like a twist. Yeah, I don't see.
13: Come on, baby.
14: It's a slender pen.
13: Slender. As opposed to a fat pen.
11: How many fat pens do you know?
14: No, I mean, well, it's
13: the only fat pen I know is Chris Pen, and he's no longer with us.
14: It's like one of these as opposed to one of these.
11: Okay.
14: Right?
9: I still say that's 12 feet, it's.
14: It's
11: 12 feet or 21 feet.
14: It's the perspective. Because if he were lying down, he could fit there three times.
9: 21 feet, 7.5 inches is what the story says.
13: Got Steven Spielberg's picture in the back there.
12: But look, it can't even write it. All that scribble in the back.
11: Yeah.
13: Yeah, that's not. Yeah, exactly.
12: It's not to cursive.
9: And it's right to left. What the hell is that all about?
13: Yeah, does it only write in Iraq?
14: That's their language, Iraq.
13: That's right.
9: Iraqian.
13: Crack open.
12: Jeez, Tom.
14: Do you speak Iraq? I don't. Sure, it's.
13: Do they have IROCs in Iraq? Is there an Iraqi driving an IROC?
12: They have Iraq and roll.
14: They do have. They call it Iraq and roll. Really,
12: they do.
14: That's
12: it's
14: a band.
12: Weird intros, though. I don't want to sing it for you.
13: You know, when I play pool, Iraq.
9: You rack 'em?
13: This is dumb.
11: Yeah, hey. It is.
9: Norway's.
14: Somehow someone get to the song I ran so far away.
9: Norway's.
14: I love that song.
9: World Cup head coach. His name is Stale Solbakken. Stale Solbakken. Celebrates Norway's 3-2 win against Senegal by hugging his wife and his daughter. I'll get back to the daughter in a moment. That was a Group 1 match at New York, New Jersey. That's MetLife Stadium, but they can't say it because they didn't give FIFA money.
13: Words you hear in an incestuous three-way. I'll get back to the daughter in a moment.
9: Fans have discovered the real, his nope. wife, the real star of the family is his 21-year-old daughter, Ida.
13: You ever Googled incestuous three-way, Tom?
14: I will not dignify that with a comment.
13: That's why I doubled down on it.
9: Here is Ida Solbakken. She's has quite the presence on social media. As you can see, she's in various states of undress there.
11: Oh, whoa.
12: Hello.
11: She's pretty.
9: But she is dressed, though. I mean, you know, pretty much. There's no...
14: So what's the point of the story now?
9: That she's becoming a star on the internet, and her father is the head coach of Norway, who is your favorite World Cup team.
14: That's
9: because
14: true.
9: They do the rowing up an escalator.
14: Up the escalator.
9: And then not only that, but they do it everywhere. Wherever they gather, they
13: and
9: start rowing.
13: And in the
9: rowing.
13: Stadiums, it's amazing.
9: Yeah. And in the stadiums, it looks really,
14: my
9: really
14: favorite,
9: good.
14: I'm also thinking, the fans, from Scotland
9: mm-hmm.
14: are the best. They're the ones that drank all the beer in Boston. And
13: I don't believe that story.
9: Well, no, but
13: there must have been some beer.
9: You can't have, you can't have Scotland and Norway as your favorite. Which one is it?
14: Well, I like them both.
9: You can't.
13: What are you going to do if they play each other?
9: Yeah, what are you going to do then?
14: I'll be torn.
13: Yeah, it'll be tough. Well,
14: I guess I'll have to get on an escalator with a
9: I'm torn.
14: A beer.
11: With a beer. Yeah.
14: And start rowing. I don't know. This is the only aspect of the World Cup that I enjoy
9: are the side stories
14: and the fans. And
9: yeah. And that's one of the big side stories. Ida Solbakken.
13: And she's a pretty girl.
11: She is pretty.
9: Who slobbers on her websites.
14: Is she an OnlyFans lady?
9: It doesn't say if that's the case, no.
14: Should be.
9: Well, that might be.
12: I can't say no.
14: Someone's got to cash in on this thing.
9: And the other big story this morning, we already went over the 8,000 pound. They set a new record for killing snakes in Florida. Cumulative over the sea, 8,000 pounds in snakes.
11: Wow.
9: Jeez. That's 4 tons to me in Utah.
14: And that's not even putting a dent in the...
9: No, not even.
13: No. Still a lot of work to be done.
14: Didn't they find the biggest one ever? Wasn't that the story?
13: Oh, in this year, they did?
14: Didn't they find the one huge one?
9: It seems like every year they hunt for one, they find the biggest one ever.
13: Gosh. So,
9: yeah.
14: Yeah, they're terrifying.
9: It's
14: bigger than that pen.
9: No, it's not as
13: big. Yeah.
14: That pen was
13: every bit 22 feet.
14: And that pen was, you know something?
9: That's what he said. That's what the story said.
14: That may be one of the few pens that is indeed mightier than the sword.
12: Or heavier.
14: But hard to wield, right? Hard to really fling that thing.
13: I would like him to prove that it writes.
11: Me too. I wanted to see it
9: I would like to see him write with it. Make one letter.
13: Even a team of men, you know, four people on each side.
9: All right.
14: That should be the next record. They could get some gigantic guy to pick it up and...
11: Yeah, and a piece of giant notebook paper, and then that could be a world record, too.
14: Yeah, someone's going to have to make the paper.
9: If it's described as a ballpoint pen, it should have a clicker on it, not the screw.
13: Do all ballpoints? No, I'm going to say yes. Ballpoints you don't have to do anything with.
14: Nope, this is a ballpoint. It does not have a clicker.
9: Clicker. Nope. Nope, that's not a ballpoint.
14: Yes, it is.
9: Nope.
13: No kidding. That's a thin ballpoint. That's thin.
14: And then this is a...
13: Real thin.
11: I thought a ballpoint had to do this.
14: No.
9: Thank you, Christy. Yes.
13: No, the ballpoint has to have a ball in the point.
9: That's why it's called a ballpoint. No, the ballpoint pen has to... They originally, it was called a clicker pen. And they thought, no, we're going to go with ballpoint.
13: You know what?
11: The old Bic is a ballpoint, and it doesn't click.
13: Thank you for teaching me.
9: No, it's not. That's
12: it says
9: that's
12: on the label, ballpoint pen.
9: Well, that's mislabeled.
14: Okay. Could we move forward here?
9: Why do you guys think I'm serious all the time?
13: Oh, I appreciate
11: it. I'm trying to teach people something. I know. I love
9: it. And Christy's ball, the clickers, right?
14: That pen is the size of a London bus. That's a relatable. and it weighs more than the average male kangaroo. And who doesn't know what that is? By the way, we never got to the story yesterday. I still can't figure out what's going on with this missing giraffe
11: in
14: Texas.
11: Yeah,
13: told you.
11: Yeah,
13: he's wearing sunglasses and a fake mustache. They can't see him.
14: But there are conflicting stories.
11: It's a girl. Her name's Gracie.
9: And she's leaning over, going, "Have you heard?"
14: One story says they found her. The other says they haven't, and there's still a reward.
13: I sure hope they find that loose giraffe.
9: Yeah, that's a shame.
14: We'll get to that in a minute. But first,
9: Simply Safe. 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
14: Thank you very much, Chick McGee.
9: Yes, sir.
14: You don't want to have to call Chuck McDowell. Chuck McDowell to cancel your... I love that guy's voice. I'm Chuck McDowell, not a lawyer. To cancel...
13: Oh, I don't know him.
9: I don't know Chuck McDowell.
14: to cancel your timeshare?
11: No, I don't know, Chuck.
9: That guy? I need to find out more about Chuck McDowell.
14: Oh, he's great. He's got the best voice in radio.
13: All nice. Right,
14: he's great.
9: All right.
14: I'm not a lawyer. I can cancel your timeshare.
9: Wow. You never heard that guy?
11: No, I'm sorry.
14: Oh, he's the best.
11: I don't watch
14: Very I want to get him on the show. I wonder if he can do sports. These are the O'Reilly Auto Parts studios.
13: What did I do?
14: These are the O'Reilly Auto Sports. Did I just say that?
13: Yep.
14: I'm having a tough day. I really don't think I belong in radio.
13: No, you're doing fine.
14: These are the O'Reilly Auto Parts Studios. 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
19: Man, where are you? 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
19: The flu? 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
10: Mainly cloudy skies to start out with some fog on the morning commute, topping out at 71 for the high this afternoon. A few showers possible here and there around midday through the early afternoon, but no severe weather expected, under a quarter of an inch of rain for all communities. Expect more blue skies on Friday and Saturday. From the WCW News Channel 7 studio, First Alert meteorologist Beth Furman.
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12: Oh! Welcome back to the Bob and Tom Show. We're in the O'Reilly Auto Parts Studios. Christy Lee at the news desk.
13: Hi.
12: Stronger than dirt. There's Pat Godwin.
14: Hey, chick.
12: Hey. There's Josh Arnold.
15: Closed circuit. Tom, yep. That was completely my fault.
16: You can do it now. Okay, there we go.
12: There's Ace Cosby.
17: Hello.
12: I'm Chick McGee. Hello, Tom.
16: Hello, Chick McGee. I have a complaint.
12: All right.
15: Lay it on us, Papa.
16: I like that.
12: I hope we can help.
16: There are a lot of serious things going wrong in the world right now. I get that.
12: Sure.
16: There's not much I can do about it, but there are some things I can change.
12: What do you mean? Do you feel responsible?
16: No, I've given up.
12: Oh, well.
16: I can't keep up anymore.
15: It's not a bad philosophy. You control what you can.
12: Yeah.
16: There's too much going on. I can't.
12: Grant me the serenity to blah, blah, blah.
15: Okay. as is often tattooed.
16: Admit, this is a minor problem. First of all, I'm a huge fan of flying. I love my pilots, the flight attendants, the mechanics, they're great. I never complain about it. And this is not a harsh complaint at all.
15: Okay.
16: I tend to avoid drinking or eating on an airplane.
15: Mm-hmm. I see. Of course, yeah.
16: Because I don't want to have to get up and use the toilet facility.
13: Sure.
16: Uh, for et cetera, et cetera. But they often pass out the snacks. And I was recently on a flight, excellent flight, great pilots, et cetera, et cetera. The snacks were a garlic peanut mix of some sort.
15: Okay. No kidding.
12: All right.
16: And maybe not peanut, garlic.
13: It was
15: maybe Gardetto's type.
16: Whatever it was.
12: Gardetto's.
14: Like a trail mix.
16: Whatever it was, garlic.
15: Wow, that's a bold choice on a plane.
16: That's a bad choice on a plane. I don't want to be sitting next to the. As you may recall, I sat next to the representative from the. I never bathe. I've never taken a bath.
12: Are you
16: representative of another country? But
12: are you exaggerating, or was it bad? Real bad.
16: Oh, that guy stunk.
12: Really?
16: Yes,
12: Mike.
15: I know what happened here, and they're not going to tell you this, and for the right reason. There was clearly a vampire on that flight.
13: Oh.
15: So you break out the garlic snacks. That's when they break out the garlic snacks.
16: Aha.
13: Uh-huh. Okay.
15: Because I can't come over the speaker and go, one of you is a vampire. Everybody, you're gonna have that.
13: So they saved your life. Look at it that way.
16: I guess so. But
12: if there was a vampire on the plane, what do we know? He was invited to come on.
15: Had to have been.
12: Had to be invited.
14: My flight attendant, probably.
13: Were all the windows closed?
15: Could you just roll the window down?
16: Damn it, I didn't think
13: I mean the shutters, because it's during the
12: sun. Would you do that for me next? Vampire. The next flight you take, call the stewardess open with the button and say, excuse me, can I roll my window down?
13: I didn't mean that. I meant the
15: please. No, we know, but now we're having fun with
12: Now we're having fun.
13: I was like,
16: no, you're not.
12: Doesn't reflect on you.
16: Right. I just thought it was kind of odd that they had garlic.
15: I get why
16: snacks.
15: That's odd. You know what though? Peanuts aren't odor free. Somebody who has peanut breath.
13: Yeah.
16: Okay.
15: But garlic is a strong. Yeah.
16: So anyway,
15: what's your favorite piece of a Gardetto's mix?
12: The actual dark chili.
15: The brown wafer kind of thing.
12: Absolutely.
15: I agree with you.
16: See, I don't approve.
12: They have sell bags of just those.
15: Are those rye? Rye.
16: The Chex Mix and all that stuff. I hate that.
15: You don't like any of that.
13: You don't like Chex Mix?
16: No.
12: Oh my gosh, there's
16: too much diversity. There's too much diversity in our culture. I don't want it in my snacks.
15: Get this melting pot of flavor out of here.
12: Give me all the same color chips. That's all I know.
15: Yeah, he does like Lay's.
14: Give me a blonde Lay's.
12: Yes, a nice blonde American Lay's. Hitler-like Lay's. The Aryan chips. Yes.
16: I think you guys are taking it too far.
15: I want a bowl of Caucasian crisps.
16: As the song goes, keep them separated. Do you like that stuff where they mix everything together? I can't
15: sometimes.
13: Stand it. Oh, delicious.
12: Why?
15: Sometimes.
13: Love it.
12: All right. Other than Lay's potato chips, which we know you love, what is your go-to snack?
15: Do you like pretzels?
12: Like a pretzel?
16: I do. I like those soft pretzels at the airport.
15: But that's not necessarily...
13: It's like a pretzel rod.
15: What shape, if you guys are going with crunchy bagged pretzels, what shape do you most want?
13: The sticks.
15: Oh, interesting.
12: The traditional bow, I guess?
15: The twist?
12: Whatever
13: I like
12: that
13: the
12: is.
13: Sticks.
15: All right.
14: I like a rod.
13: Do you?
14: Yeah.
13: You pretend like a
14: good
13: cigar.
14: Old-fashioned. Yeah, it's fine.
15: I always pretend like they're a cigar. I will when I'm 95.
13: Yes.
16: You don't have any...
13: Like do you suck 95. The salt off?
15: You guys aren't going to care for this. I'll crumble the salt off so I don't have... I want a less salty pretzel.
16: Is that, too homoerotic to suck the salt off?
15: No, because I suck the salt off because it slides into the anus easier.
14: Now that's homoerotic.
12: There might be some stinging.
16: And ladies and gentlemen, that's a wrap.
12: Hey!
16: Once again, I'm not complaining about flying. I'm so glad to be there, and I wouldn't
12: You're
16: have had this snack.
12: You're complaining about the snacks they're offering.
16: No, I just thought it was a very odd choice. It was my first time on that particular airline. They were excellent.
12: The only problem with food is like a sandwich that somebody opens
15: and,
12: up.
15: And Chick, you nailed it. It
12: always seems like it's chicken teriyaki
15: rarely,
12: or something.
15: The person who comes on a plane with a Subway, rarely is it the turkey and lettuce.
12: Right.
15: It is the chicken onion teriyaki.
12: Right, with extra teriyaki sauce. It's amazing.
16: Actually, there is one technical thing that they've got to redo.
12: On the plane?
16: Yeah, it used to be now because everyone's bringing on, they all have the same suitcases now. We all do.

0: all over the Northwoods, all over Wisconsin, all over the world. 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
1: Yeah. By the way, it's not good.
2: I know, because an hour later, I
3: wondered. In spite of its reputation, it's
4: also
3: old and crappy.
4: Fueling speculation that it's the Garden. Special event permits have been filed for a film theater event in the streets surrounding the Garden for the wedding, the rumored wedding week. There you go.
2: Okay, well, who knows?
4: Are you? If it were broadcast live on TV, would you watch it, Tom?
3: I wouldn't. My girls would do it.
2: Would it be bigger than Princess Diana, do you think?
5: Oh, I don't know. But it'll be big.
2: They shouldn't.
5: No, they shouldn't.
2: I hope they don't. I guess what I should say is I hope they
5: don't. Why don't they just get married at the Elvis Chapel in Vegas and really throw people off?
3: Do whatever they want. They're cool people.
2: Yeah.
4: Why can't they pull off at like Anywhere USA and a Justice of the Peace?
5: Yeah.
2: I kind of feel like they would.
4: Boom, we're married.
3: Maybe they could have the mayor of New York marry them, and then he could abscond with all their money because he's a commie.
2: You know, that could happen?
4: You know, I don't know when it happened, but your subtlety is almost all gone.
3: Hey,
4: Viva. Not that you had a lot to start with.
3: Yeah, I know. He's wearing his Viva Fidel outfit.
4: people seem to like it.
3: Yeah, okay, good.
2: He did get elected, didn't he?
4: He sure did. Somebody voted for him.
3: I'm taking everybody else's money.
4: yes, that sports is the answer to your question.
3: You ready to do some news, Christy? It's not time.
5: Want to feel happier at work? I have that story coming up.
4: What is it?
5: Want to feel happier at work?
4: Impossible!
3: This is as happy as I can get. Okay, right now I want to talk to you about the docs, the doctors at Brickhouse Nutrition. They've been working on something for a long time, and they've come up with a supplement called Lean. It's about weight loss. It's not a, what do you call those things?
5: GLP-1, Tom.
3: What are the stabber devices
5: GLP-1.
3: Called? No, but you, that depends. Right?
5: Yeah.
3: Those things. That's not what this is.
5: No.
3: Why'd you even bring that up? You're confusing people. Lean is a supplement.
4: He's heckling himself.
3: Lean is a weight loss supplement. 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
3: 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And the code word is Tom. Coming up, we have a little bit of history for you and other delights, including we're going to be finding out about this missing giraffe, which they can't seem to find in Texas.
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1: The NBA's two-day draft wrapped up on Wednesday night in Brooklyn. I'm Bill Scott with sports. Bucks started the day with no picks, but ended by adding Spanish forward Malik Lewis, who was taken by Washington with a final pick in the draft. Now the focus turns to free agency. Former Marquette star Cam Jones will have a new home for his second NBA season. He was sent by Indiana to the Chicago Bulls for guard Braden Smith, who was selected with a 38th pick out of Purdue. The Bucks will introduce their two first-round picks, Braden Berries and Nick Ament, in Milwaukee this afternoon. Brewers pulled out the three-game sweep of the Cincinnati Reds, winning 6-5 at Great American Ballpark last night. William Contreras and Jake Bowers clubbing back-to-back homers in the third to give the Brewers the early lead and their fourth straight win. In the National League Central, Cubs beat the Mets 10-3 and 10-5. Pirates over the Mariners 11-1. Diamondbacks over the Cardinals 9-4. 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
2: Mainly cloudy skies to start out with some fog on the morning commute, topping out at 71 for the high this afternoon. Few showers possible here and there around midday through the early afternoon, but no severe weather expected, under a quarter of an inch of rain for all communities. Expect more blue skies on Friday and Saturday. From the WCW News Show 7 studio, First Alert meteorologist Spence Furman.
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9: Hey, welcome back to the Bob and Tom Show.
8: I was daydreaming like nobody's business.
9: Daydreaming and I'm thinking of you. What is that song? Gotta be daydreaming. Daydreaming and I'm thinking of you. There's Christy Lee at the news desk.
10: Hello.
9: There's Pat Godwin.
11: Hey, chick.
9: And his hair.
11: It's all poofy.
9: Magnificent.
10: Yeah. It was great when you walked in this morning.
11: I didn't even notice.
10: Oh, it was fabulous.
9: If you would have said, I spent the night in jail, I would have not been surprised.
10: It looked like you had just rolled out of bed and walked in here. Like, literally.
9: Did
10: moments.
9: Josh take you by surprise when he picked you up?
11: No.
10: Okay.
11: It was dark out. We didn't notice.
9: There's Jess Hooker.
12: Hi.
9: There's Josh Arnold.
13: Hi.
9: Are you still picking them up every morning, Josh?
13: Yeah, I picked them up this morning.
9: How's that go? Yeah, because I know that you wake up and you're ready to go, and you're like talking to, especially in the car.
13: Yeah, he and I have different approaches. And yeah. What are you going to do? You know, it's nothing.
14: So does he just blab away to himself?
13: Not this morning.
14: You actually talked with him?
13: Oh no, he was mostly silent.
14: Oh, I see.
12: Nice.
14: Oh, that's so nice.
11: I've learned how to adapt to the inside of that car.
12: The first day.
14: When are you going to be able to drive again?
11: Two more weeks.
13: So who's doing it next week?
9: Not it.
14: I'm not available.
11: You live right across the street.
10: He's off next. Are you off next week?
13: No.
10: Oh.
14: We have to do a little history here.
9: You live. You know what? I should pick you up next. A couple days next week.
11: Go ahead.
9: Yeah. I should do. And run a recorder.
11: Are you chatty?
9: You never mind.
11: Jess and I are chatty. She should pick me up.
12: Yeah, I should.
11: We're gals in the car.
12: Oh, yeah. Buddy.
11: Gossipy. Oh, we're having a blast.
12: Not paying attention to the driving.
11: No, she almost killed him.
9: Tom, today in history.
14: Thank you very much.
9: You're welcome.
14: This is a good one today. We've got a lot of cool stuff going on here.
13: Okay.
14: Anyone remember who Lucian B. Smith was? And say 1867, what did he patent?
13: Tell us about him.
10: Lucian B. Smith.
13: Smith and Wesson.
14: No.
9: I'm going to say the hand mixer.
14: No. Probably one of the most important inventions in the history of the West.
13: The pocket.
10: The West.
13: The West.
9: The six shooter.
14: Nope.
11: The sifter of gold.
14: Nope.
10: Yeah, that's what I was thinking.
14: Barbed wire.
10: Oh, wow.
9: My other guess
10: Catalan.
9: Was
11: the cattle. Yeah.
9: Concubine.
14: Barbed wire.
9: If your last name was Wire, would you name your child Barbara?
13: I would name my child Berdana.
10: Berdana.
13: Berdana Wire.
14: like the Tim Harden song, like a bird in a wire. Leonard Cohen song, right?
9: Your references are amazingly just
14: Leonard
9: obscure
14: Cohen?
9: As he's the a, day
14: he's
9: is long.
14: Not obscure. Okay, sorry. Lucian Smith patented barbed wire, named after his wife, Barb.
13: Oh, that's nice.
9: That's not true.
14: He was.
12: You think that's top 10 tattoos, barbed wire?
14: Oh, yeah. That's funny enough. Yeah. 1867, June 27th, the first barbed wire tattoo in the Old West.
9: Can you imagine tattooing technology in 1820?
10: Oh, no.
9: Like a nail.
14: And hasn't the barbed wire tattoo gone the way of the man bun? Isn't that over?
9: Absolutely not.
12: I think it was like late 90s,
10: it
12: early 2000s.
10: It was during the movie, I think, when Pam Anderson did it.
12: Oh, yes.
9: Which is a surprisingly okay movie.
13: Oh, gosh.
10: Barbed wire?
13: I saw it in the theater and was...
9: It's amazing. I smell Oscar.
13: You know, I'll give it another look.
9: I was
13: bored to tears.
9: No okay. kidding.
14: Back to history. 1876. This is one of the few...
13: You know, you fill the room with people, and when those people talk, you get mad.
9: Yeah, he sure does.
14: I know. I know. Opine more about some movie no one's ever seen.
9: Yeah. Oh, we'll talk about Leonard Cohen. Yeah. That 0.09% of people enjoy.
14: Well, among the semi-literate, I think
10: more people know Pamela Anderson than Leonard Cohen.
14: Well, who would you rather?
9: I know it's sad.
14: Who would you rather sleep with, Christy?
10: Pamela Anderson. Yeah. Leonard Cohen's dead.
14: Let's make a video.
9: Leonard Cohen is so tender and caring.
10: Is he?
9: Does he sing?
14: Okay.
9: He whispers in my ear.
14: The illiterati.
9: Hallelujah.
14: This is important. 1876, the Battle of Little Bighorn.
9: What about Big Bighorn?
14: Yeah, that's an oxymoron. Really? It's like the old
9: jumbo shrimp. And they said nothing.
14: I have a question. There has to be somewhere. Someone has to have a place called Custard's Last Stand.
13: Oh, they do.
10: Yeah, we talked about that before. Yeah.
14: Is it? Okay.
13: Yes. They sent us some info.
9: Yeah, it's at the corner it's at the corner of Hack and Tired.
14: Did you know that they think...
11: All over the country.
14: No, I'm not suggesting. I was just... Huh? Never mind. Did you know that they think the theory is that Custer was not scalped?
10: No, I didn't know that.
14: This is... I'm not making this up.
9: He had really long hippie hair, though, right?
14: No, that's the thing. He started to go bald.
9: Right.
14: And so he famously
11: Custer's Last Strand.
14: He cut his hair. He had his hair shorn off before the battle.
10: Oh.
14: And the theory is that he was in fact not scalped,
9: but he was.
14: And they killed. Did. They also disinterred his body and took it back.
10: Yeah, no matter what, he's
14: later.
10: Dead. He
14: oh
10: was
14: yeah.
10: Killed.
14: Yeah.
13: Pat, yeah. Don't make jokes when we're learning, please.
10: Yeah.
11: I won't.
13: He's a boring son of a bitch.
14: Now, Josh,
11: hallelujah.
14: I know you're more familiar with the Battle of Foghorn Leghorn.
13: Yeah. I'll say it was a bloody day.
9: The corner of Hack and Tire. I stand by that.
13: Yeah, you should.
9: Thank you.
10: It was very funny, Chick.
13: But it hurt his feelings.
14: 1929. Herbert Hoover authorized construction of what?
11: Damn.
10: Hoover Dam.
9: Damn. Oh, didn't like 300 people die during that, or 700 or something? Crazy.
14: There may be a few. There may be a few folks interred in concrete.
13: That's false.
14: Oh, that didn't happen?
13: When I took the tour of the dam, they told us that couldn't. Well, you know what? Why did I believe this?
9: Did they say that?
13: No, yes, they said because the problem would be that if once the body decomposed, there'd be space in there, and it would the integrity of the dam wouldn't hold.
14: Would it decompose inside concrete?
13: Yeah. So that's what the guy's explanation was.
11: Yeah,
9: do you remember when Herbert Hoover was the big blooper?
14: Yeah, Hebert Hoover.
9: Hebert Hoover, and everybody thought that was hilarious. Remember that?
14: Yeah, that. 1982, Ridley Scott releases Blade Runner.
11: Oh.
13: Boy, there are like seven versions of that, aren't there? The director's cut. The producer's cut.
9: I liked the longest one. I think it's the director's cut.
13: The grips cut.
9: Rutger Hauer, amazing.
13: Yeah, I love that movie. Yeah. It's good.
14: Is Harrison Ford in that?
13: Yeah. Yeah.
14: So
9: he plays Han Solo in it. Did you know that?
11: That's a weird timing.
9: Isn't that weird?
11: Synergy there.
14: Are they going to do, as he ages, Blade Shuffler?
10: Oh.
13: Well, they did a new Blade Runner four or five years ago.
9: With Goose, yeah.
14: How about this one? Nicole Brown Simpson and Ron Goldman in Blade Catcher.
10: Oh.
14: No. You guys.
9: We had two or three moans, and he's still giggling.
13: And then he was about to accuse us of not being able to take a joke.
9: Yeah.
14: Yeah, I killed him.
9: Do you have to watch the documentary again?
14: I just watched it again.
9: And live again how awful it all was.
14: And how incredibly guilty he was. Let's see. In 84, Prince released Purple Rain. If you've got Purple Rain at your place, you probably live near an industrial plant. Yeah. Let's see. Independence Day is the movie that was released on this date in 1996.
13: That's fun.
9: Yeah.
13: Bad. Fun.
9: Yeah.
14: This is sad.
9: Bill Pullman's pretty good in that.
12: I want to hear the sad one.
11: Yeah, let's hear the sad one.
14: You've asked
11: for it. We can take it.
10: Okay.
11: No.
14: 2009, Michael Jackson died at the age of 50. God,
9: on this date? No kidding?
10: Yeah. Didn't Farrah Fawcett die on this date too then?
11: Yeah, I
12: think so.
11: She got ignored.
12: Yeah. That's right.
13: She never molested a kid.
14: Yeah.
12: Allegedly.
13: Oh, really?
12: Yeah, you don't know about Farrah Fawcett.
14: She's probably responsible for more man seed into socks than any woman of her era.
12: The nipples, I love that hair.
14: The nipples through the
9: remember that
14: bathing suit
9: poster.
14: Oh yeah,
9: it went through my high school like oh my god.
10: Oh yeah,
9: have you guys seen this?
10: Yep.
14: Happy birthday, George Orwell, who predicted a lot of the things.
10: 1984.
14: Yeah,
9: he didn't even know what year it was.
14: Yeah, he thought
10: no, he didn't, did he?
14: But he thought Big Brother would be in the big screen.
10: Uh-huh.
14: Turns out Big Brother's on a little screen that we all carry around.
9: He's sleeping next to us.
14: Let's see. Happy birthday, Carly Simon. Great
9: singer. Shoot pool without a stick.
14: Put the billiard balls in her mouth.
11: You met her in person, right? Wasn't she behind you in the theaters?
14: Yeah. Mm-hmm. At a Randy Newman concert. It was great.
11: Boy. That Leonard Cohen was
14: there. You know, but Randy Newman should have gotten the Pulitzer Prize for the album Good Old Boys. Better than anything.
10: Wait, look at the time.
14: 1975, happy birthday, Linda Cardinelli. You know who that is?
12: Yes, yeah. I love her. Yeah.
13: Freaks and Geeks and...
11: Dead to Me.
12: Dead to Me. Yeah.
9: Crazy hot.
11: Yes.
9: In like a sneaky way. Yeah.
14: She's Velma and Scooby-Doo.
13: Sure. Mm-hmm.
14: The live action.
12: Yeah.
9: So all the things we offered, that wasn't enough. You got the Velma and Scooby-Doo, that was enough.
14: That's the thing people know. I like to relate to people.
11: No, they don't know her from that at all.
9: You're right.
14: Okay. Dikembe Mutombo.
10: He has a jumbo.
14: You saw him naked, right, Christy?
10: Yeah, I did.
13: No. Not in my house. Is that
9: not
13: the guy?
9: In my, yeah.
13: Yeah.
9: Not in my home.
14: He's deceased, right?
10: Yes.
12: Oh, that's rip.
14: Because I was thinking that'd be a great line of sneakers.
9: Last thing he did was go into a ceiling fan store.
14: Yeah. Killed him. Lops it around.
13: What kind of sneakers? What are you?
14: Mutombos? Wouldn't that be a cool name for him? Hey, have you seen my new Mutombos? That's a lot cooler than Jordans.
12: I don't think so.
9: Yeah, no. Well, that's a great idea.
14: Oh, yeah, with Mutombos, you can dance.
13: I like that.
11: Well, that was good.
9: Wait a minute. Hold it.
10: What was that?
9: What was the line again?
14: With Mutombos, you can dance.
9: I like it.
11: When you add that to it.
10: It doesn't even rhyme.
14: Yeah.
12: I can't.
14: Sadly. No. Do you suppose the other guy players in the team called him Dick?
10: No.
11: Christy, why didn't he have a towel on when you saw him?
10: Because it was a locker room, and that's what guys do in an NBA locker room.
12: And if you had what he had, you wouldn't wear a towel either.
11: You don't know.
13: You know, you guys can sit here and yap. I'm going to go pee.
10: Yeah, me too.
14: Okay.
10: So don't use my bathroom.
14: Doesn't Cardellini sound like a heart-shaped pasta?
12: Yeah, it does.
14: Okay, good.
13: My card.
14: I've got Jason screaming at me. Well, look, mister. Okay. We're coming right back with comedian Al Jackson. These are the O'Reilly Auto Parts Studios. This is the Bob and Tom Show.
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16: ABC News, I'm Sherry Preston. At least 164 people are dead after two strong earthquakes strike back-to-back in Venezuela, and there are fears that the death toll could rise. Secretary of State Marco Rubio, speaking this morning, says search and rescue teams are already on their way from the United States.
17: The airport there is badly damaged, so we'll have to rely on the Department of War to deploy assets there. And then we're also helping them with some overhead imagery, especially in coastal areas where they don't have full visibility over what the damage has been and what the impact has been.
16: The quakes measuring 7.2 and 7.5 have been followed by many aftershocks. Oil prices sliding back to pre-war levels with more ships going through the Strait of Hormuz despite threats from Iran. An NFL star is due in court today. Detroit Lions cornerback Terrion Arnold is facing robbery and kidnapping charges. He is accused of holding three men at gunpoint. A wildfire burning in southwest Utah could become the worst in state history. The Cottonwood Fire has already destroyed a ski resort. This is ABC News.
3: Here's another Northwoods News update. Update with Paul Hart.
18: Good morning. A number of outdoor events were canceled yesterday afternoon in a series of heavy showers and thunderstorms that moved across the state. Dozens of weather watches and warnings were posted as the system moved from west to east beginning in the mid-afternoon. Downpours, frequent lightning, hail, and high winds were reported from southern Marathon to northern Oneida counties. There's no report of any significant damage this morning. Summer returns in force next week with high temperatures in the 90s. Forecast beginning on Monday. Still no word from the Wisconsin Department of Justice Division of Criminal Investigation about that officer-involved shooting last week in Lake Tomahawk. Deputies with the United County Sheriff's Department arrived at a home on the 5000 block of Lumen Lake Drive around 10:30 Wednesday with an arrest warrant from a felony investigation. Upon the arrival, the suspect began shooting, which drew return fire from the deputies, killing the suspect. Both deputies remain on administrative leave pending the outcome of the DCI's investigation. The Price County Sheriff's Office reported a single vehicle crash late Tuesday that killed the driver. 911 call came from Highway 13 just north of White Rock Road in the township of Fifield. 42-year-old female was pronounced dead at the scene. No other information was available. And there'll be no more little robots delivering food to students at UW-Madison. The tech company Starship is closing down its autonomous delivery service. The little delivery bots arrived in 2019 and transported food from dining halls to students, something that was invaluable during the pandemic. There's a look at your news. I'm Paul Hart.
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9: Welcome back to the Bob and Tom Show. We're at the O'Reilly Auto Parts Studios. There's Christy Lee.
10: Hi.
9: She's at the news desk. There's Pat Godwin.
11: Hello.
9: Being unbelievably weird. There's Jess Hooker.
12: Hi.
9: There's Josh Arnold.
11: Hello there.
9: Hello, Ace Cosby. Okay, I'm Chick McGee, and hello, Tom.
14: Hello, Chick. We got to get this giraffe update soon, but I think we're going to get hooked up. There he is. It's comedian Al Jackson.
23: Yes.
14: And I can't figure out where you are, Al.
10: I'm in an aquarium.
23: In the same place I always am. I just changed the lights according to my mood.
9: Okay.
23: And I wanted to say Jess Hooker killed me last segment because Tom just so casually said, the Mutombos would be bigger than the Jordans. And she goes, no, they wouldn't. You need one person in that marketing meeting. Yeah. Somebody's like, this Jordan guy, he's a flash in the pan.
14: Yeah. No, just the name Mutombo just fits a shoe so perfectly. Have you seen my new Mutombos?
23: Yeah. It doesn't really roll off the tongue.
9: Yes, but Jordans, aren't they a $1 billion industry? Just Jordans?
14: Well, yeah, I like to.
23: I think like $100 billion.
9: Yes,
23: Chicky.
9: billions, Tom. Mutombo's nowhere to be found.
14: That's because they never invented them.
12: And he's dead, right?
14: Yeah, well, unfortunately, the timing. Maybe the timing
23: make it hard to get the marketing off the ground. Yeah.
14: The timing is off.
10: He's not going to do personal appearances. Maybe.
9: I guess he's not going to show.
10: Yeah.
13: The very talls don't live too long.
14: We were celebrating his birthday.
9: He was killed in the ceiling fan store.
14: We're joined by Al Jackson. Al, I did some traveling, and I've got a couple of comments. A couple of issues. You fly all the time. You've been a traveling, touring comedian for many, many years. You've flown all over the world. A couple of problems that have surfaced recently. One of them is everyone's carrying as much as they can because they don't want to check bags. So the overhead bins are getting full. Mm-hmm. And now when you get in the plane, the bin by your seat's already got stuff in it.
23: Because there's so much tension.
10: Yeah.
23: Especially, you know, the tense, because I like it. I like to sit in the tension, is when somebody gets on late and the overhead is still open, but it's like 83% full. So like somebody's trying to get their bag, but they have to move somebody else's bag, and that person sitting down knows that person's touching their bag. And sometimes they'll stand up. They'll be like, you can't smash that. My laptop's in there. There's like always tension because you got to touch someone's stuff.
14: Well, couldn't this be solved by loading the planes the old way, by the people in the back going first and someone's telling them not to put their bags in the front area, et cetera, et cetera?
23: Wouldn't that result, unless you have, sometimes at O'Hare they have those two gates where you can get on kind of in the middle, but those are for like the huge planes, the 787s. I don't know, unless you're talking about people going outside onto the tarmac and walking up those like dictator steps up to the back of the plane, because they do that in Europe, and it is quicker because they load front and back.
14: I like it when you fly places where you get to go down the stairway instead of going into that jetway.
23: And then when you just get off and it's outside,
14: and don't you have to pause for just a second at the top and wave like you're the Beatles at Idlewild? Don't you do that?
23: The only time you really feel famous.
14: Am I the only one?
10: Yes.
23: I love it. Yeah. It also, there's a feeling of unsafety because on the tarmac, it's super loud and you're like, I want to be inside of a fake jetway. I don't like when you get out there, you're like, oh, I'm an indoor cat now.
14: No, I don't like the jetway.
10: No,
14: it's
10: what's your tunnel like? You don't like the tunnel?
9: Beef with the jetway?
10: Is it too convenient?
14: Yeah, it's convenient and nice, but
10: getting rained on when you leave the plane?
14: Yes, I like the feel of I'm in a new place. I want to touch the ground. You think Lindbergh got into a jetway when he landed in Paris? No.
9: No, he was organizing American Nazi meetings. That's right.
23: He was busy.
14: How bad did he have to go to the bathroom, though, huh?
9: There was a glass jar at the Smithsonian that's on display with the plane.
23: Okay. Yeah, I think they just, have you heard of these BTS, the Korean pop singers, like their fans that get front row seats just wear diapers?
10: Yeah.
23: Because, once you're in the front, like you ain't moving them. I'm like, you just like go and then you just sit in it?
10: Yeah.
23: And you just the whole concert?
14: We just had Olivia Rodrigo complaining that she could smell it from her fans.
10: Uh-huh.
23: That is disgusting. Like, because I always think, like, no shade, but like depends is for like a tickle or like a tinkle, and like no shade if like you have issues with your bladder, but like it's not for like a full on adult
10: release
23: explosion, right? Yeah. Like the diaper would be packed.
14: Yeah.
9: Well, don't you get people in your shows, Al, right in the front row? They don't want to move, so you know?
23: That's how you know. That's the real smell of success, chick. When you smell people's diapers, that means that you are so famous that they're not getting up.
9: Yeah, that's right.
14: You're doing great. Or you're playing the old folks home. One of the two. Yeah. Your career's over or you're incredibly famous. Al Jackson is our guest.
23: I got a request to do a nudist resort yesterday.
10: Oh, are you going to do it?
9: You must say
23: yes.
10: All right.
14: I believe Mr. Godwin has done it, right?
0: Yeah, I've done it. Close on for me. It's unique. It's hard to kind of focus, but they're a good audience.
23: That sounds like your therapist taught you to say that. Like after years of therapy.
9: That's such a comedian thing to say. Oh, no, they're a great audience.
14: What would be funny would be if you got there and they said, now listen, the audience is completely naked, but do me a favor. I want you to keep it clean.
23: Oh, you know, that's
14: nothing blue.
23: Can I just say this, Tom, and I know we're short on time today, but I want to say anybody that's booking a comedy show, especially one of there's always like the people that book them that are not going to attend. It's like the woman over the company that does the bookings, but she's like, I need you to be clean and I'll get there. The show's at Friday night. It's 27 kids that work in the call center and they don't want you to be clean. The person that booked you is within 100 miles of this gig, but they're just like, oh, and I'm looking and they're like, dude, you can say whatever. I'm like, I'm not going to let y'all jam me up, but let me know that I feel y'all. But it's just like, I don't know with clean. The internet is out there. We've all seen and heard everything. Can we stop with the clean?
14: Yeah.
23: Even though the show I'm doing Saturday in Texas on the 27th, Lakeway, Texas is a clean show. Come on out to Lakeway, Texas. I will be clean one more time.
14: Al, I'm sorry. What is the town in Texas? What's it called?
23: Lakeway, Texas.
14: Lakeway.
23: Lakeway.
14: Okay,
23: doing cool. A very clean show, matter of fact. I'm down with that.
14: We got a cool Texas story coming up about a missing giraffe. But first, Al, before you go, you got to give me a word to learn. What do we got?
23: Oh, Tom, let's go with one easy one to ease ourselves into the weekend. Tom, what's a bag stopper?
14: A bag stopper?
23: Yes.
14: Okay, wait a minute now. Bag
23: stopper. I love that you write it down.
10: He does write them down.
9: He does write them down.
23: I love it. I love it.
9: Like that's gonna help.
10: Like he's gonna, you know, parcel it out like Greek and Latin derivatives.
14: Two words. You got your bag. You got your stopper. I think I'm gonna go logically. Like you talk about your bag, like Papa's got a brand new bag, or hey man, I would say to Pat, hey bro, what's your bag?
0: Right.
14: And you would say, I'm a singer, songwriter, right. I'm a comedian.
0: What's your bag?
14: So if you're a bag stopper, it's someone who is preventing you from doing your thing. How did I do?
23: Kind of. I mean, well, when they say, Tom, don't fumble the bag, what do they mean?
14: Is this a reference to
23: that was supposed to help him?
14: Hacky sack?
12: No.
14: The bag. Oh, is the bag the money bag?
23: Like, hey, yes.
14: Man, don't.
23: Yes.
10: Yep.
14: Is the bag stopper? I can't afford it. It's a bag stopper.
23: No, it would be like somebody else. It would be like if Josh was like, you know, I got a super lucrative private gig. And, you know, Tom's kind of being a backstopper. He scheduled the meeting right for, we never have meetings on Friday nights.
10: Ah.
23: And so, like, Tom's being a backstopper, like he's interfering with your money.
12: Yeah.
14: Well, that's good to know.
10: Yeah. Well, you want to be a backstopper, don't you?
12: No, I think he's got some backstoppers.
14: Yeah. Oh, yeah, that's it. Well, that's an interesting word, Al. Thank you very much.
23: A great phrase. It's like one of those that you'll use in real life. Like, he's being a backstopper right now. I'm just trying to make my money and move on.
14: All right.
23: But it's a real one. I love it.
14: Al Jackson's going to be in Lakeway.
23: Lakeway, Texas.
14: Lakeway, Texas. Uh-huh. What's that near?
23: It's 25 miles outside of Austin.
14: Oh, cool.
23: Me and my girl are staying a few extra days just to eat our way through that state.
10: Yeah.
23: Like no other plans to see it, just barbecue and then back to the room for an IV drip, I'm sure. I mean, we just love to eat
14: in Texas. Keep your eyes open for this missing giraffe. I'm not kidding.
23: All right.
14: What's the
23: Zen code for
10: Gracie.
23: Something?
10: No,
14: there's a real giraffe loose in Texas.
10: Hill country.
14: Mm-hmm. I'm not kidding.
23: Oh.
14: And, yeah. I mean, talk about, you know, the phrase needle in a haystack. I would think a giraffe would be the exact opposite.
10: Well, there's a
23: reason. Yeah, you
10: can't
23: tell your supervisor you can't find a giraffe. Like, you're not making a detective.
14: Yeah. Yeah, look, let's see. There's a deer there. There's a cow there. I don't see any giraffe. Oh, wait a minute. What's that thing with the giant neck? Okay. Al, we'll talk to you soon. Thank you so much.
23: Love you guys.
14: All right.
10: Bye, Al. Have a good trip.
14: If you were going to go rustling for giraffes, what kind of car would you want to have?
10: No, you'd want to have a Tucson hybrid, at least in my case, from Hyundai. You know why the world is watching the stars at the FIFA World Cup this summer? Hyundai has its eyes on the next generation of talent. The future stars who are already turning heads at age 14. Because next doesn't wait for an invitation, and neither does Hyundai. Hyundai has always moved the future within reach. They did it when they made advanced safety standard on every vehicle and engineered EVs with ultra-fast charging capability. Because the future isn't some far-off concept, it's already here. Next starts now. Hyundai, an official partner of FIFA.
14: Thank you very much, Christy Lee. Mm-hmm. Isn't the bag stopper that guy when you go to that store where you pay for everything, then on your way out, some guy stops you to see if you're not stealing stuff.
12: Yeah. Oh, Costco. Yeah. May I see your receipt? Yeah.
14: I was just right here. I just paid this guy right over here. You think I stole something between here and there? I'm sorry. We're going to come right back. We got a giraffe to find and more from the O'Reilly Auto Parts studios. This is the Bob and Tom Show.
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0: 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And happy birthday to us.
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5: Cloudy skies this morning with less clouds by the time we get to this evening. Couple showers possible here and there throughout the day today with rainfall under a quarter of an inch for all communities and a high of 71. 51 for the low temperature tonight with partly cloudy skies tonight. 74 for high on Friday and partly cloudy as well. From the WCW News Show 7 studio, I'm First Alert Meteorologist Beth Furman.
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7: Hey, welcome back to the Bob and Tom Show. 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
8: Hello.
7: There's Jess Hooker.
9: Hi.
7: Ladies first. There's Pat Godwin.
10: Hey, chick.
7: Hey. There's Josh Arnold.
11: Hello.
7: There's Ace Cosby.
12: Hey, chick.
7: Hey, I'm Chick McGee. Hello, Tom.
13: So I'm at the gym and guy asked me a question, and this is not related to anything we've been talking about today.
7: Okay.
13: Would you rather be incredibly hungover by yourself or with your girlfriend, wife, or buddies?
11: Okay.
7: Well,
13: incredibly hungover.
11: Yeah. What did you choose?
13: Alone.
11: Mm.
8: Yeah.
13: Yeah.
7: I was going to say I've done both extensively, so yeah, alone. Yeah. Yeah. I think alone.
13: Christy, your thoughts?
8: Alone.
13: Yeah.
9: If you're with your buddies, there's probably some hair of the dog happening.
13: Yeah.
11: Yeah. I think you go buddies. Yeah.
9: Yeah. I don't know.
7: Mm.
9: Yeah.
11: This is the rare case where I would not say alone.
9: Really?
11: I think when you're hung over with other people, it can be really funny.
8: Yeah. Misery loves company.
10: You're talking out.
9: Yeah.
10: It's fun. Yeah.
11: Right.
10: Funny.
11: Yeah. Sometimes you don't know the other person's hung over until they go, God, I am hung over. You go, you are?
9: Is there anything more fun, though, the morning after just sitting and recounting every stupid thing that everybody did the night before? I love it.
10: With the officer at the jail? It's fun.
13: We'll go look for your panties later, Pat. It's time to check in with Christy Lee at the news desk. You said you have an update on this giraffe thing.
8: Yes, there is a giraffe. Her name is Gracie. She's been missing in Texas. The search for her is continuing. The reports of her being found a tall tale, according to the sheriff's department. That is not true. Gracie has not been found. She's about 3 years old. She's been missing for nearly 2 weeks after she escaped her enclosure at Cedar Hollow Ranch in the Texas Hill Country. It's about 100 miles west of San Antonio, if that helps you in your geography. She wandered into a part of the privately owned preserve other giraffes previously avoided, and simply missed this gate and has been in the wilderness ever since.
13: Wouldn't it be pretty easy to find a
8: giraffe?
13: Well,
8: you would think so.
7: Is this any relation to Savannah Guthrie?
8: No.
11: You don't think it might be the same people?
13: Nice. I was wondering how we could...
11: Chick?
7: Hey, I didn't steal
13: how we could make the show worse. Chick, and you've done it.
11: I want you to remember who was with you.
7: Okay, thank you. Thank you very much, Josh.
11: Yeah.
7: Yeah. Yeah, and guess we'll do that. Christy, do that story again. Tomorrow is what Tom will do.
13: So I'm sure. Where is this in Texas?
8: This is about 100 miles west of San Antonio. It's in a rural area that is very heavily wooded.
11: There you go.
8: And she is
13: Can you imagine if you're... Let's just say you happen to be migrating to the U.S. of A. You get across the river and you look up and there's a giraffe there and you go, Juan, I think we went the wrong way.
7: Thank you, Tom. Everyone's forgotten what I said. Thank you very much.
13: Palate cleanser.
11: What? Roughly the size of what? Christy?
8: Size of a tree is what they're saying.
11: Oh, okay. So and it's in the forest.
7: That doesn't bring it home at all.
8: And there are very few humans that live in this area because it's so remote.
11: Gotcha. I say leave it.
8: The Texas, apparently this is not the first animal that's gotten lost and not found. And this area of the country is known for exotic animals.
11: Oh, which, all right. So yeah. It's probably going to thrive.
8: It says it's one of the largest concentrations of exotic captive animals in the country. The mild climate and rugged terrains seems to serve as a good stand-in for most of the animals' native African environments.
11: Yeah, it's not.
13: Is there food?
8: Yeah, they eat trees and leaves, so there's plenty.
13: Doesn't matter what kind of trees?
8: No.
13: They need African
7: What's
13: trees?
7: What's the joke where it eats bush and leaves? What is that?
13: Oh, that's a good one, yeah.
11: Yeah.
13: Eats bush and leaves.
8: By the way, the ranch is offering a $5,000 reward for the return of Gracie. I don't know how you would lasso her and bring her in.
7: I think it's lasso.
8: Oh, thank
11: And
8: you.
11: It should be, they need to make it clear, $5,000 reward for finding it, not killing it. And
8: right.
11: Bring it.
13: Yeah.
8: Right.
13: You do raise a good point.
7: Look, we went under an overpass and.
11: Like Super
8: I love
11: Nate.
8: This. The real county sheriff by the name of Nathan Johnson rattled off a list of animals that have gone missing over the years.
7: Oh, you didn't have to call me Nathan Johnson.
11: And not Nathan Johnson. That's the jerk.
7: Oh, the jerk.
8: He said this is his first giraffe, but he's had wildebeest, water buffalo, monkeys, zebras.
7: Oh, stop.
8: Sometimes we recover them. Sometimes we don't.
11: All right. Well,
8: there you go.
13: So they're okay out there then?
11: Yeah. Nature's going to nature.
8: Well, yeah. It's
11: the giraffe, I guarantee, had some sort of instinct. It found where it could
8: live.
11: Survive fine. Yeah.
8: I'm sure. Hmm. Oh, this is where drones would come in, I would think.
11: Yeah.
8: Fly some drones around.
11: The canopy maybe make it tough.
8: Yeah, they've used helicopters, but they still haven't found her.
7: I like the way you're talking over there. The canopy.
8: Mm-hmm.
11: Sure.
7: That's very nice.
13: Could they set a trap of some sort? Do they put out like giraffe chow and...
7: Yeah, in a looped rope.
8: Uh-huh. And then she hangs upside down.
7: Right.
10: They wait
7: for, and sit back and wait for the fun.
13: They get a big crane.
7: Uh-huh. Right. Mm.
13: Well, I hope they find the...
7: Why can't they paint what looks like a tunnel on the side of a rock and have
11: yes.
7: them run into the...
11: Why don't we train giraffes to be cranes?
7: To help us.
8: Oh, to pick
11: yes.
8: things up?
11: Yeah.
10: Window washers even.
11: Right.
7: Yeah. Think if you had a pet giraffe at the grocery store, you wouldn't have to climb on the shelves.
11: Or gutter cleaners.
7: Yeah.
8: Gutter cleaners, that'd be
11: right.
8: great.
11: They got those tongs, they can just scoop out leaves.
13: Could you have one domesticated enough to ride a giraffe?
8: I doubt it. I don't know. What am I saying?
13: That'd be really cool.
8: You'd have to have a really tall.
13: Yeah, it would be the animal equivalent of the penny farthing.
8: Mm-hmm. That's what I was thinking.
7: No. The back of the giraffe is at a reasonable height. It's just his neck. You're not riding on top of his
13: head. Oh, no.
8: No. Their legs are tall.
13: They're tall.
7: They are not. No, they're
13: not like dachshunds.
7: They're the same height as a horse until they get to their neck.
11: That's right.
8: Oh, no. No.
13: Got morons on my team.
7: Oh, I'm stupid.
11: I think a giraffe looks at a picture of a brontosaurus and goes, oh, all his hair fell out.
13: Huh? Or
7: maybe
8: his legs are
13: stubborn. Or he looks at him and goes, oh, baby's got back.
8: Yeah. Yeah.
11: Mm, that ass.
13: That is a that brontosaurus ass is big.
11: That ass.
7: That brontosaurus ass is what he said.
8: The entire cast of Jackass has been gifted a constellation that appears in the cosmos.
11: Well, that's fun.
8: In the shape of a penis.
13: Of course.
11: That's net, yeah.
8: The constellation on officially brand, named the Little D. Icker.
7: What's the last part?
8: Dick.
11: The little dicker?
8: Licker? Yeah, little dicker.
13: Oh, like the little
8: dipper.
7: Okay. Big dipper and a little dipper.
8: It's okay. Formed by 16 unique gaseous stars named after each of the movie's cast members.
11: Huh.
8: The gift is part of a promotional stunt tied to the June 26th release.
13: And isn't this movie mostly
8: of Jackass Best and Last?
13: This is mostly their greatest hits, right?
11: Yeah, not a ton of new footage. It's a lot of old footage.
7: From what I've seen in the preview, yeah. It's a compilation.
13: Which is the best of those movies, do you think? The first one?
11: Oh, I don't know. Yeah. I don't. I think they're all. I enjoyed all of them.
7: I enjoyed the TV series, actually.
10: That was even funny.
11: Yeah, it was wonderful.
8: New research suggests the best way to feel better at work.
7: Uh-huh.
9: Not go?
8: Well, that's a good one, but taking a regular 5-minute walking break.
11: Oh, great for you. Yeah.
8: They found that the so-called movement snacks every hour.
7: I like that.
13: Can we stop with the dumb names?
7: I'm going out for a quick movement snack.
11: Yeah, good boy.
13: That sounds like you're eating a sandwich on the toilet.
11: If I'm a boss and somebody goes, can I go have a quick movement snack? Yeah, but don't make it quick. Don't return.
7: And, by the way, and just in case you're not picking up on this, you're fired.
11: Yeah, have a movement buffet.
7: Spend some time.
13: I'd like a toilet Twinkie to take in for my movement snack. This is like these fake new dating terms we get all the time.
11: Think this also isn't new info. They've been telling us for decades to get up and walk around.
8: And it can improve your mood, reduce fatigue, and best boost your overall well-being.
13: Especially if you're smoking a cigarette.
8: Without hurting productivity.
7: Tom, do you think you could eat a meal on the toilet?
9: No.
7: During the transaction?
13: No.
7: The only way you could eat for 4 or 5 days was if you had a meal on the toilet.
11: Yes.
7: I think you could. You'd find a way.
11: And you have to be chewing while you're expelling.
9: Oh, come on.
10: Cycle of life. Cycle
7: yes.
10: of life.
7: Yes. And they could call the visible man.
13: So it's a closed system, literally.
7: Right.
13: Okay. No, thank you.
7: Silly?
11: So what would you choose to eat?
7: Like a hot brown or beef Manhattan?
8: The lead researcher says most adults spend about 3/4 of their waking hours sitting.
11: The new smoking, my friend.
8: But just 5 minutes of movement each hour was enough to make a noticeable difference. Get up and move.
9: They call it the hot girl walk.
11: Oh, yeah?
9: Yeah, that's another one.
11: You're going to go for a hot girl walk?
9: Yeah.
11: I like that.
8: I see a lot of people walking, especially around hospitals. You know, you see them walking.
9: Yeah.
13: What's the hot girl walk now?
9: What do you mean? It's like...
13: For anybody?
9: Yeah, boom, I mean, gotcha. If you want to be a hot girl.
7: Yeah.
9: It's... Some girl did it during COVID where she was like, no, you just go out and you think about all the great things and it's positive and fresh air and all these... Like, she thinks she invented walking, honestly. It was kind of wild. But all the benefits of walking, and she just labeled it hot girl walk.
11: Hey, whatever it takes.
9: Exactly. Oh. Yeah, I'm for it. Yeah, but it's like a snack.
8: Walk. There you go. Movement snack.
13: The movement snack.
9: And maxing? That maxing thing is kind of getting out of control.
13: Yeah. Things
9: max, yeah. Yeah.
13: No more maxing.
11: Does that remind you of your son?
8: Yeah.
9: Maxing?
13: Oh.
7: Well, don't you have a movement snack every morning with your dogs, right?
13: I mean, I walk them all the time.
7: There you go.
13: But I mean, no, I understand. As Josh points out, they've been telling people

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2: Thank you very much, Chick McGee. 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
2: 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Huh, Chick? 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Happy now? Let's cleanse the palate. 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
12: Cloudy skies this morning with less clouds by the time we get to this evening. Couple showers possible here and there throughout the day today with rainfall under a quarter of an inch for all communities and a high of 71. 51 for the low temperature tonight with partly cloudy skies tonight. 74 for high on Friday and partly cloudy as well. From the WCW News Show 7 studio, First Alert meteorologist Beth Furman.
13: Good morning.
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18: Hey, welcome back to the Bob and Tom Show in the O'Reilly Auto Parts Studios at the news desk. It's Christy Lee.
19: Hello.
18: Hey, there's Pat Godwin.
20: Hey, Chick.
18: Hey, there's Jess Hooker.
21: Hello.
18: Hello. There's Josh Arnold.
20: Hello.
18: There's Ace Cosby.
20: Hey.
18: Hey, indeed. I'm Chick, and Tom is, of course, a flurry of activity.
14: Oh, busy as anything.
18: Go back on the air. Excuse me, Tom. We're ready to go live.
16: Okay, just reading over here. Let's see now. We've got a couple things to get to here. Christy Lee, what's happening at
17: the
16: study
17: of pop music shows the genre has changed over the past 60 years. Researchers analyzed texts from two massive collections of song lyrics. One included 377,812 English language songs released between 1960 and 2010.
16: Okay, that's too many songs.
17: And the other, 5,580 highly successful tracks from 1960 to 2020.
16: Okay, there you go. That's the interesting.
17: They found song lyrics have become increasingly focused on, Josh, you'll love this, negative moral concepts like harm and rebellion. Over the same period, expressions of positive virtues like care and purity have declined.
16: Well, in the 50s and 60s, it was primarily about banging underage chicks. So I think it depends what you think
17: is
16: the problem.
17: I'm glad we did that story.
16: Yeah, I mean, you're 16, you're beautiful. Am I right?
17: Hey, it's Global Beatles Day.
18: I think you're going to get my voice on this?
16: No, I mean...
14: So there's when you look back on some of those older songs, there's a creep factor that wasn't there then, though.
19: Yes, yeah.
17: No,
19: yeah.
17: Everybody was a little more pure.
14: Right.
16: And
14: right.
16: Wouldn't you say that hip-hop is, you know, primarily bitches, hoes, and guns?
17: No.
16: And
17: no. In your mind.
18: Yeah.
19: In the three songs you've heard, maybe.
18: I don't know if you know this, and but just an observation on my part, and it's an opinion. Once you get an idea in your head about a certain thing, it's really hard to introduce the truth. You understand that?
16: Yeah.
18: Okay.
14: They're not taking into account the idea that music can be a release as opposed to, mm-hmm. you know, you hear it, let's say an angry sounding song or an aggressive song. That's your release instead of going out and actually being aggressive.
17: Yeah.
14: Yeah.
17: Mm-hmm.
14: Yeah.
16: So like Beat It. By Michael Jackson, no one's really
18: beating
16: much of anything, are they? But they're beating out, they're getting rid of the aggression.
14: Yeah, you're right.
17: It's Global Beatles Day today.
16: How about Baby Got Back?
18: I've never been so defeated talking about someone with someone.
17: I was very hesitant to do it, but
16: every time I see a huge ass, I think Baby Got Back.
20: I think lyrics are more edgy now. I mean, it's like a mirror to our society. I think they've gotten better as far as pop songs go.
19: Yeah.
14: And there are some great positive songs out there. Yeah. Look at Pharrell's Happy. That's
18: right. I love that song.
14: Sometimes music does remind us, hey, just have a good time.
19: Yeah.
16: You know, Papa Oo Mau Mau.
18: You know what's good about that Happy song is it's in what's the name of that cartoon that you like, Gru and all those?
14: Despicable Me. I think it's in the second one.
19: Yeah.
18: It's all about the Minions, I think. And that's
14: The Minions don't personally make me happy.
18: No. That's true.
14: I find them comedically... void.
18: How can you not think this is funny?
20: That all
14: I think it's
20: laugh.
14: Because it takes nothing. You know what I mean? There's
16: you think maybe it's just
14: not even trying.
16: Not for you. Maybe it's just for little kids.
14: Yes.
18: Banana. Yeah.
16: If you're little, you identify with it.
14: But for some reason, there are 47-year-old women who can't get enough of them, mm-hmm. and that's troubling to me.
18: You sound like a...
16: But you know what a 47-year-old woman can't get enough of is Josh Arnold.
14: They like the thickness.
16: Yes? Do they call you that? Are you... Hello, your thickness.
14: As much as I try to make it happen, it doesn't catch on.
17: You've never had that?
14: You want a little bit of the thickness?
18: Do you walk up to somebody looking at a bunch of, let's say, greeting cards at Target, and you kind of mumble, would you like some thickness?
14: The thickness is here.
18: Are they down with the thickness?
14: I love that.
19: Yeah.
14: Down with the thickness?
19: Yeah.
16: Well, that sounds like a song lyric.
19: It is a
16: song.
19: Well,
18: down with the thickness.
14: Sickness is the lyric.
16: But I mean, I have no idea. What lyric is that from?
14: This is not hyperbole, recognizable songs of the 2000s.
19: Yeah, absolutely.
14: It is called Down with the Sick.
16: Who
14: the
16: doesn't?
14: Sickness. Disturbed.
16: Oh, yeah. I see.
18: And they are.
14: Disturbed. He doesn't believe me.
18: No, he doesn't.
14: But it's okay.
19: I think you would know it if you heard
14: It's okay because the world knows.
19: Yes. Yeah. He doesn't have to know.
16: So Down with the Thickness would be quite clever.
14: Yes. It was clever, hence my laugh and response to Ace.
21: Because I said it.
14: Ace doesn't say things that aren't clever.
16: Ace put his particular spin on it. That's very nice.
17: So Pat,
16: I would expect to have that song done by tomorrow.
20: No, that's Ace's. It's all Ace.
17: A Minnesota couple recently celebrated 80 years of marriage. Betty and Kermit Eastman, both aged 99.
14: I love when old guys are named Kermit.
16: Love
14: guys who were named Kermit before the
17: yeah.
14: fall.
17: Yeah. Celebrated their oak anniversary on June 6th.
18: Oak?
17: Yeah, that's what the 80th is.
18: Is that wow. because the casket's made out of oak?
17: Probably. CBS News notes that the Eastmans are just one in 6 million couples to reach the milestone.
14: Are they the sporting goods barons?
17: That even...
14: Well, that's Easton?
19: Yeah.
14: No.
17: Eastland.
18: Yeah.
14: That's Eastman.
17: Eastland.
18: Eastland is the
16: same. No, wait, no, so we got 200 year old folks. What's going on here?
14: It's Easton.
19: It's Easton.
17: They yeah. have two children, 5 grandchildren, 11 great grandchildren, and 3 great great grandchildren.
14: That's too many.
17: After 8 decades, both said the formula to successful marriage. Yeah.
14: You said sex. You said sex.
17: It's not sex.
14: You've got sex on the brain.
20: On the brain.
17: Is don't keep secrets. Be honest. Tell it like it is. And just live every day.
16: We got the old lady here. What's her name again?
17: Her name is Betty.
16: Here we go, Betty.
1: I am tired.
14: Oh, Betty, oh, yeah.
16: Thanks, Betty.
14: Now, I went to my grandparents' 75th.
1: Oh, did you really?
14: Yeah.
16: There's a picture of them.
17: They look really good for 99. Great.
14: Having some mimosas, are they?
17: Yeah, they are.
16: That guy, look at the great suit that guy's got on, the huge lapels, yeah. double. He looks like Joe DiMaggio with Marilyn.
14: Oh, in the old photo, yeah.
17: Yeah.
14: Wow. Now, in the new photo, which one's the...
19: Which one's now? Right
17: now.
19: When you're together that long, similar. You start to look alike. Yeah. It happens.
16: My God.
14: Wow.
18: I don't know. You think she looks like Marilyn Monroe in the first picture?
16: No. He looks like DiMaggio.
18: The yeah. style.
16: The jacket. Style.
18: Yes.
16: Yeah.
14: They're great.
16: And that's so right. the 80th anniversary is called what?
14: Oak.
16: Because I know the 81st, I know, is Oxygen.
14: Oh, okay.
16: The,
14: yeah.
16: I
14: yeah.
16: believe is the appropriate...
14: And the 85th is dirt.
18: Dirt, yes, dumb. 85 is dirt. My goodness, that's a long time.
20: That is very,
17: very long time.
14: I asked my grandma at her 75th wedding anniversary, I said, what's the key? And she said, patience.
17: Oh, that's lovely. Agree.
14: And I said, speaking of patience, we got to get you back to hospital.
18: You should have told her, no, I want to know now. I'm not going to have no patience now. Tell me now.
16: I'd like you to meet Dr. Kevorkian.
20: Were they together in the same bedroom? At the?
14: They were. Separate beds pushed together.
17: Aww.
20: Pushed together.
14: Yeah. Mm-hmm.
18: And then they would spread them out and say, let's get to it.
14: Yeah.
18: Right on the floor.
14: They called it the octagon.
16: We're going to need.
18: That's right.
16: We're going to need room. Woo! Well, thank you so much for your indulgence. We'll be back with more eventually. These are the O'Reilly Auto Parts Studios. 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
23: ABC News, I'm Sherry Preston. Devastation in Venezuela. That was in Caracas as the first of two strong earthquakes hit within seconds of each other. At least 164 people are dead, nearly 1,000 hurt. Experts fear those numbers will rise. Secretary of State Marco Rubio says U.S. help is on the way now.
24: We're already deploying search and rescue teams from Fairfax County, Virginia, and Los Angeles. There'll be some others we'll add. That's their most immediate need right now, is search and rescue efforts.
23: A couple of new looks at the economy. The Commerce Department says it grew 2.1% in the first 3 months of the year. And the inflation gauge, watched most closely by the Fed, is showing prices up 4.1% last month compared to last year. Oil prices going the other way, though. Brent crude, the international standard, falling to pre-war levels, trading about $73 a barrel. Temperatures across Europe soaring again today. The UK hit a new record high yesterday. 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
0: Here's another Northwoods News update with Paul Hart.
2: Good morning. A number of outdoor events were canceled yesterday afternoon in a series of heavy showers and thunderstorms that moved across the state. Dozens of weather watches and warnings were posted as the system moved from west to east beginning in the mid-afternoon. Downpours, frequent lightning, hail, and high winds were reported from southern Marathon to northern Oneida counties. There's no report of any significant damage this morning. Summer returns in force next week with high temperatures in the 90s, forecast beginning on Monday. Still no word from the Wisconsin Department of Justice Division of Criminal Investigation about that officer-involved shooting last week in Lake Tomahawk. Deputies with the Oneida County Sheriff's Department arrived at a home on the 5,000 block of Lumen Lake Drive around 10:30 Wednesday with an arrest warrant from a felony investigation. Upon the arrival, the suspect began shooting, which drew return fire from the deputies, killing the suspect. Both deputies remain on administrative leave pending the outcome of the DCI's investigation. The Price County Sheriff's Office reported a single vehicle crash late Tuesday that killed the driver. 911 call came from Highway 13 just north of White Rock Road in the township of Fifield. 42-year-old female was pronounced dead at the scene. No other information was available. And there'll be no more little robots delivering food to students at UW-Madison. The tech company Starship is closing down its autonomous delivery service. The little delivery bots arrived in 2019 and transported food from dining halls to students, something that was invaluable during the pandemic. There's a look at your news. I'm Paul Hart.
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These stories I got for you today, we'll be talking about some mutant rats with poison resistance, just what we need, desperate dating in California, and is there a food truck boom in northern Wisconsin? I'll tell you why I think so coming up right now. It's time to rock. It's April Wine on the Classic Rock Station.

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3: Cloudy skies this morning with less clouds by the time we get to this evening. Couple showers possible here and there throughout the day today with rainfall under a quarter of an inch for all communities and a high of 71. 51 for the low temperature tonight with partly cloudy skies tonight. 74 for high on Friday and partly cloudy as well. From the WCW News Show 7 studio, I'm First Alert Meteorologist Beth Furman.
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0: Rock 105.3 WRLO, it's Hair of the Dog. Coming up tomorrow and Saturday, this week, Wausau Events. It's presenting Wings Over Wausau at the Wausau Downtown Airport. I am really excited to be out there. I'll be out there Friday and taking in the sights and the food and all the good stuff that goes with it. What I'm really looking forward to are these evening aerobatics that they light up the sky with. These things just absolutely look amazing online. Saturday night, unfortunately, I won't be there for the fireworks display, but they're supposed to have one of the biggest fireworks displays in the area. Got things for the kids to do, including going up and like hands-on stuff, which is really great. You can park on the grounds. If you get a chance, go to WRLO.com for more information. You can find maps as to like parking and where things are located. They're going to have live music there both days, food, and so much more. This event is sponsored in part by the Classic Rock Station. Hopefully, I'll see you out there.
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2: Cloudy skies this morning with less clouds by the time we get to this evening. Couple showers possible here and there throughout the day today with rainfall under a quarter of an inch for all communities and a high of 71. 51 for the low temperature tonight with partly cloudy skies tonight. 74 for high on Friday and partly cloudy as well. From the WCW News Show 7 studio, I'm First Alert Meteorologist Beth Furman.
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0: Rock 105.3 WRLO. It's REO Speedwagon. You know, food trucks in northern Wisconsin are kind of exploding right now, and it's not that it's a new thing. It's certainly not that at all. But it is definitely a growing segment. You know that in food truck food services, employment jumped 907% from 2000 to 2024. And that's a 24-year span, but that is a huge jump. Nothing else has grown like that. The U.S. industry is like a $1 billion industry and growing in the food truck industry. That's a 6 to 7% annual growth. Now, these are just some facts I pulled up. Now, throughout the morning today, we're going to talk about a lot of different reasons. I'm going to kind of hit this a little bit every hour as to why I think. And, you know, this is just my opinion. I think it's got a lot more to do with lower startup costs. I've talked to a friend of mine. One, he doesn't have a kitchen in his establishment. He can't put one in there unless he spends a ton of money, but he could put a food truck in the parking lot, which is totally fine. And the startup on that is minimal considering, you know, the cost of putting in a hood and fire suppression system and different things like that. Plus, if you've got smaller populations, you may not see the foot traffic that you expect to see in some of these smaller towns, you know, to have a brick and mortar diner. You may not see that foot traffic that you need to support that. So this is just a really great way to bring food to the people and not have to have that initial startup. That's just one reason. When we talk later in the next hour, we're going to get into some different events and different reasons why you'd want to have a food truck and why their popularity is so big amongst small towns. Right now, we're going to take a quick break and get into that big rock block afterwards.
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0: Rock 105.3 WRLO. It's Bob Seger and the Silver Bullet Band. Well, this woman was probably trying to work up some night moves. Lisa Cantilano, 42 years old, she went viral because she had posted billboards along California's Highway 101 to find a husband. She's announced that she has found a boyfriend. Cantilano spent roughly $4,750 on billboards, taxi ads, and a website. Also did photo shoots and received around 4,000 dating applications through MarryLisa.com. Despite the massive response, she ultimately met her match on a dating app in January for, I don't know, those cost $50 a month. Her boyfriend, 35, had seen her billboard, but he had never applied. The two went on 19 dates over 3 months before becoming exclusive. Cantilano described him as kind, intelligent, attractive, a San Francisco Bay Area man, if you get what I mean. She told KTVU, "I accomplished my goal. I am in a relationship. I'm so extremely happy and thankful I met such a wonderful man." Sounds to me like she had some disposable income, and she might be able to use a trip to the grocery store to meet somebody.
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2: Cloudy skies this morning with less clouds by the time we get to this evening. Couple showers possible here and there throughout the day today with rainfall under a quarter of an inch for all communities and a high of 71. 51 for the low temperature tonight with partly cloudy skies tonight. 74 for high on Friday and partly cloudy as well. From the WCW News Show 7 studio, I'm First Alert Meteorologist Spence Furman.
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1: 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Taking a quick break, looking at that WSAW First Alert weather. 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
11: Cloudy skies this morning with less clouds by the time we get to this evening. Couple showers possible here and there throughout the day today with rainfall under a quarter of an inch for all communities and a high of 71. 51 for the low temperature tonight with partly cloudy skies tonight. 74 for high on Friday and partly cloudy as well. From the WCW News Show 7 studio, First Alert meteorologist Beth Furman.
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0: Rock 105.3 WRLO. It's Green Day. You know, we were talking about food trucks earlier. There's a huge food truck rally happening in Rhinelander today down at the Home Depot down there, the big orange box store. They'll have about six of the different trucks down there. We're talking about these food trucks earlier and what I think is driving this. You know, they are perfect for every seasonal tourism economy. If you think about this, and they're coming to Rhinelander, and we're kind of a hub. We're not really built on tourism as much as some other surrounding towns, but we still get the summer lake tourism, festivals, fairs, events. Even in snowmobile season, we get that too. Plus, now with the UTVs coming right through, there's a lot of things going on. Food trucks can thrive like exactly in those environments. I mean, that's what they're built for. They can move between festivals and trailheads and boat landings, and they can scale their business up or down depending upon what the crowds, you know, maybe. They might have a vast menu, and one day they may only offer a couple things. It's really good. If you have a brick and mortar, you really can't do that. It's like a Swiss Army knife of feeding people, honestly. It's fantastic. Let's get into a long rock block. I've got the first half of this dedicated to the ladies.
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0: Rock 105.3 WRLO, it's The Fix. It's happening again. Put this in your calendar. This is probably, of all the events last year we did, and all the concerts and different things we were involved in, this was my favorite event. The Saluting Heroes Balloon Rally. That's happening again July 31st and August 1st at the Hodag Country Festival Grounds in Rhinelander. This is an amazing event. They've got balloons, camping, vendors, live music, and so much more. And the nighttime glow-up blew my mind. 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I was sitting up close during the initial portion of the glow-up. If you walk back, like towards the parking area, really far, that's the view to have. That glow up was absolutely insane, and you don't want to miss that at all. 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
3: Cloudy skies this morning with less clouds by the time we get to this evening. Couple showers possible here and there throughout the day today with rainfall under a quarter of an inch for all communities and a high of 71. 51 for the low temperature tonight with partly cloudy skies tonight. 74 for high on Friday and partly cloudy as well. From the WCW News Show 7 studio, First Alert Meteorologist Beth Furman.
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0: Rock 105.3 WRLO. It's Neil Young and Cinnamon Girl. You know, I really love the typo negative cover of that. It's really dark. Do love that. Let's get back talking about this food truck thing. This will be the last time I mention this, by the way. And I appreciate you guys putting up with this. This is just something that keeps running around my head because I think it's so fascinating. You know, the food trucks, they access a kind of a food access gap for rural towns, kind of like small towns, Eagle River, you know, and different things like that. Even Antigo's got some in there. And I was just going through social media, looking at some different things. I just noticed there's going to be like a lobster type truck in Rhinelander on the 30th. That's crazy. Who has got a lobster food truck, right? I mean, that's how diverse these things are. The social media destination eating is like an actual thing. I mean, the trucks build followings through social media, Facebook, Instagram, TikTok, all that stuff. They make their things. They create a buzz for themselves. But it's not just that. It's the people that follow those food trucks. In actuality, I've seen it today. I've shared it three times that there's going to be something going on today. And that's what people do. I mean, they just see it. They get excited for it. And it's also a great place for people to meet up and be like, hey, there's a food truck downtown. You want to meet up and get a, you know, slice of pizza or get some cheese curds or whatever. It's just an easy way to meet up and just hanging out with your buddy and have a good time. And even if it is just lunch, it's still something. It's interaction. And it's interaction with those people that are working hard inside those food trucks. That's all I'm going to say about it today. But thank you for listening to me just kind of go on about this. Just a really interesting topic. Let's take a quick break. Look at that WSAW First Alert weather. We got music coming up from STP and Nirvana.
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3: Cloudy skies this morning with less clouds by the time we get to this evening. Couple showers possible here and there throughout the day today with rainfall under a quarter of an inch for all communities and a high of 71. 51 for the low temperature tonight with partly cloudy skies tonight. 74 for high on Friday and partly cloudy as well. From the WCW News Show 7 studio, I'm First Alert meteorologist Spence Furman.
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0: Rock 105.3 WRLO, it's STP. Well, I want to thank you all for hanging out with me today. Don't forget that tomorrow is a Live Shot Friday. That's your Live Shot making you feel like you're right in the front row. Having it every Friday at about 11:30. Got Kara coming in for that long lunch. Old Duffer's in at 2 o'clock. Take it easy. Go out and visit the food truck. You know what I'm saying? You guys take care. We'll talk to you tomorrow at 9.
1: We have to go home now.
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20: More clouds expected early this afternoon compared to what we'll have closer to sunset. Couple showers possibly here and there early in the afternoon as well, with rainfall under a quarter of an inch for all communities at a high of 70. Cooling off to 50 degrees tonight with partly cloudy skies overnight. Partly cloudy on Friday with a high of 75. From the WCW News Channel 7 studio, I'm First Alert Meteorologist Spence Furman.
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0: National Work From Home Day. 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

0: Billy Squire, The Stroke, which rhymes with I'm broke, which I am, as a matter of fact.
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0: strumming away with Dire Straits right there. Also Foghat in Boston. I'm Kara. Are you excited about Taylor Swift's wedding? Yeah, me either. But when I saw the headlines that they're planning getting married probably at MSG, I'm thinking Michael Schenker Group. All right. My head's in the rock world, not the Taylor Swift world. Sorry, not sorry.
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5: A burst alert for a heat wave next week. Chance for spotty showers in the early this evening, then partly cloudy overnight, the low 51. For Friday, partly cloudy, high 75. Fair amount of sunshine Saturday and 76. Partly to mostly cloudy, a warmer Sunday with a high of 81. From the WSAW News Channel 7 studio, I'm First Alert Meteorologist Jeremy Tabin.
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0: There's the Stones right there. They just keep on going and going, don't they? You can say the same for AC/DC, and they are rocking next. 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

0: 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A big set coming, of course, Duff. Did you know that platypuses sweat milk? Uh-huh. I wonder what comes out of Duff's pores. Did you know this afternoon? Coming up with Duff today, in fact, on Rock 105.3 WRLO.
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And to go.

0: Rock 105.3 WRLO. It's Duffer. Uh-oh. Smell that? Give a big whiff. There's the weekend. 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
2: A first alert for a heat wave next week. Chance for spotty showers in the early this evening, then partly cloudy overnight, the low 51. For Friday, partly cloudy, high 75. For having a sunshine Saturday and 76. Partly to mostly cloudy, a warmer Sunday with a high of 81. From the WSAW News Channel 7 studio, I'm First Alert Meteorologist Jeremy Tabin.
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Tom D. Snyder. Tune in right here every week for the House of Hair, right here on Rock 105.3 WRLO every Saturday evening at 6. Crank it up! The House of Hair is here.

0: Rock 105.3 WRLO with Duffer. It is Friday Eve. 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
4: A first alert for a heat wave next week. Chance for spotty showers in the early this evening, then partly cloudy overnight, the low 51. For Friday, partly cloudy, high 75. Fair amount of sunshine Saturday and 76. Partly to mostly cloudy, a warmer Sunday with a high of 81. From the WSAW News Channel 7 studio, I'm First Alert Meteorologist Jeremy Tabin.
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0: 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Boy, that went quick. One down, three to go. Big old long set on the way.
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0: Rock 105.3 WRLO, June the 25th. Today's National Strawberry Parfait Day. National Leon Day. National Catfish Day today. Happy birthday, Jimmy J.J. Walker from Good Times. Remember that show years ago? He was a high school student. Well, Jimmy turns 79 today. How'd that happen? Wow. He made an entire career out of the phrase dynamite. Why not? If you can do it, do it. The great Carly Simon turns 81 today, a birthday I'm guessing she's celebrating without much anticipation.
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3: A burst alert for a heat wave next week. Chance for spotty showers in the early this evening, then partly cloudy overnight, the low 51. For Friday, partly cloudy, high 75. You're having a sunshine Saturday and 76. Partly to mostly cloudy, a warmer Sunday with a high of 81. From the WSAW News Channel 7 studio, I'm First Alert Meteorologist Jeremy Tabin.
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0: 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Saluting Heroes Balloon Rally is back. 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
2: A first alert for a heat wave next week. Chance for spotty showers in the early this evening, then partly cloudy overnight, the low 51. For Friday, partly cloudy, high 75. Fair amount of sunshine Saturday and 76. Partly to mostly cloudy, a warmer Sunday with a high of 81. From the WSAW News Channel 7 studio, I'm First Alert Meteorologist Jeremy Tabin.
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0: Rock 105.3 WRLO AC/DC out and about. In fact, at Camp Randall in Madison, July 19th. What a show that's going to be. AC/DC announcing that every stop on the upcoming North American leg of its Power Up Tour will be accompanied by a dedicated pop-up shop opening one day before each show. The stores will carry exclusive apparel, accessories, posters, and limited edition items, with some locations adding School of Rock performances and local radio broadcasts. The band has confirmed this run will be the final North American leg of the Power Up Tour. Like I said, July 19th in Madison at Camp Randall. There you go, AC/DC.
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2: A first alert for a heat wave next week. Chance for spotty showers in the early this evening, then partly cloudy overnight, the low 51. For Friday, partly cloudy, high 75. Fair amount of sunshine Saturday and 76. Partly to mostly cloudy, a warmer Sunday with a high of 81. From the WSAW News Channel 7 studio, a first alert meteorologist, Jeremy Tabin.
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3: A first alert for a heat wave next week. Chance for spotty showers in the early this evening, then partly cloudy overnight, the low 51. For Friday, partly cloudy, high 75. You're having a sunshine Saturday and 76. Partly to mostly cloudy, a warmer Sunday with a high of 81. From the WSAW News Channel 7 studio, a first alert meteorologist, Jeremy Tabin.
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0: 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I don't know about you, but I know for sure Mole Lake Casino Lodge and Event Center is all ready for happy hour. 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
2: ABC News, I'm Chuck Severson. Venezuelan earthquakes leave at least 188 people dead. Search and rescue continue. Armando Nori fled his Caracas apartment.
3: 2 hours later, I came back, you know, to grab some things like clothes and water. And I saw the whole thing. It was destroyed inside.
2: A federal judge has blocked part of a President Trump executive order that would mandate how states would run their mail-in voting operations. Supreme Court conservative majorities today ruled that the government can keep asylum seekers from entering the U.S. and can cancel the temporary protected status granted to Haitians and Syrians.
4: This was a decision over a policy from the first Trump administration to shut the door at ports of entry across the southern border to prevent migrants from even stepping foot on U.S. soil.
2: ABC's Devin Dwyer. Iran attacked a ship in the Strait of Hormuz with a drone today, says a U.S. official. This is ABC News.
5: Here's another Northwoods News update. Update with Paul Hart.
6: Good afternoon. A Merrill woman returns to court next week charged with solicitation to commit first-degree intentional homicide. Bond was set at $100,000 cash for 45-year-old Angela Vohm, who allegedly attempted to enlist someone to kill the father of her child. The complaint notes she didn't offer money, but sexual favors to commit the crime. Monday, a judge will determine if there's enough evidence to move the case to trial. Legislation to increase the nation's housing supply passed without support from Wisconsin Senator Ron Johnson. He joined several other Republicans voting no. That bill will now go nowhere after President Trump said he won't sign the 21st Century Road to Housing Act until lawmakers pass his Save America Act. GOP senators have told Trump directly that he doesn't have the votes to pass Save. The Children's Imaginarium has announced the hiring of Amy Forst as the organization's new director of operations. She brings decades of leadership experience, a deep commitment to community service, and a passion for nonprofit work. Amy's been part of the Wausau community for more than 30 years, beginning her career locally with the Commission on Aging. And State Representative Rob Swearingen has been honored by the Wisconsin Counties Association with a WCD Outstanding Legislator Award for his work on behalf of county government during the last legislative session. According to the WCA, Swearingen, who represents the 34th Assembly District in Oneida and Vilas counties, was recognized for helping move forward policies that address the issues Wisconsin faces today and help ensure meaningful opportunities for people. There's a look at your news. I'm Paul Hart.
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2: A first alert for a heat wave next week. Chance for spotty showers in the early this evening, then partly cloudy overnight, the low 51. For Friday, partly cloudy, high 75. We're having a sunshine Saturday and 76. Partly to mostly cloudy, a warmer Sunday with a high of 81. From the WSAW News Channel 7 studio, a first alert meteorologist, Jeremy Tabin.
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0: Rock 105.3 WRLO, Duffer's Did You Know for a Thursday. Did you know roughly 80% of people have at least one sibling? How about that? Did you know over a million Americans still don't have indoor plumbing in their home? Is that real? That's sad. Did you know 37% of adults listen to music just to put themselves in a good mood? Did you know studies show that not only does an unhappy marriage make you miserable or a relationship, it also makes wounds heal more slowly? No. Maybe, who knows? Did you know the average working woman hits the snooze button roughly 20 times a week? I believe that. The average person has $161 worth of old gadgets sitting in their house. I believe that, too. Did you know a survey asked Americans to name the most stressful thing in their lives? Number one, the mortgage payment. Number two, having family come visit from out of town for the holidays. And did you know half of all women have bought outfits that are way too small, even though they can't wear them, in hopes that one day it will fit and they'll be good to go.
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3: A burst alert for a heat wave next week. Chance for spotty showers into early this evening, then partly cloudy overnight, below 51. For Friday, partly cloudy, high 75. Fair amount of sunshine Saturday and 76. Partly to mostly cloudy, a warmer Sunday with a high of 81. From the WSAW News Channel 7 studio, I'm First Alert Meteorologist Jeremy Tabin.
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0: Rock 105.3 WRLO. That's it. We'll start out the weekend together tomorrow after 2 o'clock. Thank you so much to our good friends at Mole Lake Casino Lodge and Event Center. That's our Thursday happy hour sponsor. Take a break at Mole Lake. Talk to you tomorrow.
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2: It's time once again to escape to another world where the rock is always just right. 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
3: Well, you're back to Alice's Attic on Thursday, June 25th. Tonight, coming to you from the one and only Oslo, Norway. This is a city that's been around since the year 1000 and when the Vikings were at their peak. I don't think they won the Super Bowl that year, but Oslo was their home base. I always thought it was Minnesota. I think the Vikings also came up with the idea to eat their lead singers during the concerts, but that doesn't happen a lot. Well, stick around this hour because I've got a Cooper's Countdown featuring the top five from 1982. Plus, I'll take a listener email, and I've got a very special This Day in Rock featuring the greatest band in history. But now, music time.
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0: It's all the hits from coast to coast on Cooper's Countdown. 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
1: The date was June 25th, 1982. One of the biggest movies in the history, E.T., was released. Ozzy bit the head off a bat. And I was on the Special Forces tour. And the charts looked like this. Starting off at number 5, the theme song to Rocky III that made us all want to run up and downstairs. Survivor, Eye of the Tiger. Number 4, Kansas gave us a lighter, more radio-friendly hit. Play the Game Tonight. Number 3 slot goes to Asia, and the self-titled debut album of the supergroup, made up of members of King Crimson, Yes, and Emerson, Lake, and Palmer, Only Time Will Tell. Have you ever noticed that almost every title is a phrase that we use every day? Well, at number 2, 38 Special hit it big with a song that was co-written by the same writer as Eye of the Tiger. It's Caught Up in You. And the number one song on this day, 1982, was from a guy from Indiana who changed his name more times than Prince. It's John Cougar Mellencamp with Hurt So Good. John Cougar, so much of a better

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1: Hey, Alice, I love the movie Supermanch about your manager, Chef Gordon. He's such a character. I love the story that he managed Pink Floyd for 9 days before getting fired by the band after booking them to play at a roller rink that burned down. I also never realized he had the connection to the celebrity chef world. Any other cool stories you can tell us about him? Yours truly, Keith M. That can't be Keith Moon, no. Well, yeah, I've been with Chef 55 years. There's thousands of stories. I can tell you the one time that early days, we were at the Landmark Hotel, and he saved a girl from being raped on the diving board of the swimming pool. And then she turned around and almost knocked him out. He heard the screams and everything. He came down, threw the guy off of, of her, and the guy ran and everything. It was Janis Joplin. And she said, "I was almost there. Why are you throwing my man away?" She was not exactly in trouble. And the next day, Chef says, "I thought I was saving you." She says, "Thanks." Well, if you think Chef could manage you, write to me at alice@aliceisattic.com. I'll be right back with a really cool This Day in Rock, so stay right there.
0: Alice Cooper will be right back with more insanity after this break.
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1: On June 25th, 1967, at Abbey Road Studios in London, from a parking lot outside a BBC broadcast van connecting the three satellites, simultaneously sent a signal to 400 million people watching the Beatles perform across five continents. The program was called Our World, and it was the first live multinational satellite TV production. John Lennon wrote All You Need Is Love for the event, and only started writing it just 11 days before the broadcast. Paul McCartney proposed his song Hello Goodbye, but they went instead with what Lennon had been working on. So, here it is, All You Need Is Love.

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